As we play songs that make you think of fall or change, I can't explain it. Rod Stewart, he looks like fall, right? Like, he looks like the season fall. He looks like how fall makes you feel. Just look at the man. He looks like fall. I can't prop up that argument any further than repeating that over and over, so I'm just going to move on. Speaking of Rod Stewart, get ready for some mind-bending analogies and poetic liberties as I tell you what scent Rod Stewart down the inspirational path of imagery that led him to write Maggie May. Quote Rod Stewart. Maggie May is a true story about the first woman I was with at the Baloo Jazz Festival. End quote. The best part of this is, like, I didn't look it up this time, but I've touched on this in the past. There is a documentary out there about the Baloo Jazz Festival, and at one point they shoot the crowd, and you can see Rod Stewart and this girl in the crowd. So, you know, that shot, that footage, was either before or after it went down. Good stuff. This is a good, wholesome radio.

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2: Wave those Canadian flags high as we roll out a Canadian song about fall. And you were expecting this one. It's a song that includes guitar, banjo guitar, piano, pump organ, and vibes. And vibes in both sense of the word, like the instrument, and vibes like how your kids use it. The title track from the album of the same name, Harvest Moon, is kind of an unofficial. There we go. Sequel to Young's 1972's album Harvest. The two albums share many of the same guest musicians. The album Harvest Moon went gold in January of 93, platinum in February of 93, and multi-platinum in 1997. Here's your True North track this week as we celebrate all things autumn. It's our own Neil Young. That's Harvest Moon.

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0: This next song is a weird one because the band broke up in late 1967, right after recording the album. When the album was finished and released in 1968, no one cared. It sold poorly, stalling in the US charts at number 95 and making zero impact in their native UK. Womp womp. This one single, however, became a huge hit in America suddenly, even though the group had disbanded and couldn't support it. It sold over a million copies, peaking at number 3 on March 29th, 1969, as it just completely resonated with listeners at a time of social and political turmoil in America. Members of the band would later laugh about the recording process. They would remember how they're all in there singing, "It's the time of the season for loving," and absolutely screaming at one another between takes because, you know, they're breaking up. Here's the Zombies and Time of the Season. I think this was also used for like a Tampax ad at one point. Good times.
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What's better than one Led Zeppelin song? How about a double dose of Zeppelin? Led Zeppelin, just another band that feels like autumn. I can't explain it. Just their music feels like fall. From Going to California, we hit this next song with, it's a song with mysterious drums. What John Bonham played as percussion for some drum parts on the song is, quote, not clear. Some say it's bongos, but it has been reported that the crazy man just used a plastic garbage pail or a guitar case. Speaking of Going to California, that one and this one were the two Led Zeppelin songs used in the 2019 indie film The Friend. The band agreed to license the songs at a much lower rate than usual after hearing pleas from the filmmakers. The movie tells the true story of Nicole Teague, a woman with terminal cancer. The song was a huge part of her story. It played an important role in the overall narrative. And what a nice bunch of guys. No, we won't make you pay full price for our music, for your indie film about a woman with cancer.

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It's the Detour on Cruise FM, Variety That Rocks. I'm your host and driver, Curtis Anderson. Today's category, songs about fall, songs about change, or songs that make you feel cozy as the temperature starts to drop. We heard the Don Henley version of this song earlier. Here's the cover. Here's the Atari's 2003 version of Boys of Summer, and I remember this amazing song hitting Much Music, and my friends and I scratching our head at the band playing in this dreary, blue-washed footage that like didn't quite line up, and it did not fit the song vibe at all. We would find out years later that's because they shot an entire different music video, like for a completely different song. That was going to be their first release, and then the label said, actually, that song sucks. We're going to release the Don Henley cover instead. So they had to repurpose this music video footage that was for a completely different song. It did not fit. The song is still great. And from 2009 to 2016, Atari's bassist Mike Davenport operated a California-based telemarketing company named American Standard. And it was all lies. It was all a scam. He got a 7-year jail sentence. That's what that

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2: We end as we always do, paying respect to an artist or artists who are gone. They fell before the fall, as we play songs about fall or songs about change or songs that make you feel cozy today on the Detour. Let's end by looking at Earth, Wind, and Fire and one of their biggest hits. Now, Earth, Wind, and Fire have had more than a few members leave us over the years. Their death list reads like this. Oh, boy. Maurice White, Wade Flemons, Louis Satterfield, Roland Batista, Andrew Woolfolk, and Fred White. Yikes. Like I said, it's the Detour. We celebrated all things fall today, and I will leave you with this. On April 13th, 2018, Taylor Swift released an airy banjo and acoustic guitar version of this next Earth, Wind, and Fire song that, surprise, surprise, provoked ire on social media. That never happens. She explained that she covered it for, quote, sentimental reasons. Because all of Taylor Swift's relationships seem to end in September. Uh-oh. Uh-oh. Watch out, football player guy. There's

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1: 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Is it a copy of Green is the Color, Football is the Game on cassette tape? 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But Buddy loves to bake. That's a thing. Guess correctly for your chance to win two seats in the Cruise FM suite for the October 17th game versus the Montreal LOS. 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

0: 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Saturday, October 3rd, Football Day in Saskatoon kicks off at 9 a.m. with men's and women's flag football games all day and tons of activities in Rally Alley. 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Kickoff at 7 p.m. Visit the Cruise booth in Rally Alley and enter to win two seats in the Cruise FM suite at Mosaic Stadium on October 17th when the Saskatchewan Roughriders take on the Montreal Alouettes, complete with a $50 Rider Store gift card. 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
1: 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Saturday, October 3rd, Football Day in Saskatoon kicks off at 9 a.m. with men's and women's flag football games all day and tons of activities in Rally Alley. The day then culminates with your Huskies taking on the UBC Thunderbirds under the Griffith Stadium lights, kickoff at 7 p.m. Visit the Cruise booth in Rally Alley and enter to win two seats in the Cruise FM suite at Mosaic Stadium on October 17th when the Saskatchewan Roughriders take on the Montreal Alouettes, complete with a $50 Riders store gift card. Plus, the Cruise crew will drive you down to the game in a Saskatoon Mitsubishi vehicle. 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You can also enter to win money towards your tuition at the Saskatoon Mitsubishi booth. Keep it locked on Cruise to win your way in. 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

0: 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Football Day in Saskatoon kicks off at 9 a.m. with men's and women's flag football games all day and tons of activities in Rally Alley. 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

0: 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Is it a copy of Green is the Color, Football is the Game on cassette tape? Is it a two-season-old rotten watermelon? 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But Buddy loves to bake. That's a thing. 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
2: Got just a little dink of rain overnight. 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So
1: yeah,
2: we had a dink of rain. 11 degrees is our overnight low for tonight. Tomorrow morning, too, another dink of rain.
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0: 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Is it a copy of Green is the Color, Football is the Game on cassette tape? Is it a two-season-old rotten watermelon? 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But Buddy loves to bake. That's a thing. 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

0: the SaskToday.ca newsroom, this is Cruise News.
1: Saskatoon police have launched an investigation into the city's 10th homicide of 2026 following a fatal incident early Saturday morning. Emergency responders were dispatched around 7 a.m. to the area of 71st Street East and Lipset Crescent after receiving reports of an injured male. Despite immediate life-saving efforts by police and firefighters, the man succumbed to his injuries at the scene. Members of the major crime section have now taken over the investigation, and authorities are appealing to the public for any information or anonymous tips via Crime Stoppers. Saskatoon firefighters responded to an afternoon structure fire on Saturday after receiving reports of flames in the 100 block of Avenue K South. When they arrived around 1:30 p.m., emergency crews encountered heavy smoke and flames originating from two detached garages before initiating an exterior attack. A search of the property confirmed all occupants had safely evacuated and no injuries were reported among civilians or firefighting personnel. A fire investigator remained on scene to determine the origin and cause of the blaze, as well as assess the total financial damage. And the Saskatchewan Indian Institute of Technology celebrated the official opening of its expanded aviation learning center in Saskatoon on Friday. Backed by $17 million from Boeing Canada and $500,000 from the provincial government, the $17.5 million expansion allows the institute to double its student capacity to 50 graduates per year. The upgraded facility features modern simulators, upgraded classrooms, and a new Category E avionics program, marking the first time avionics training is directly offered in Saskatchewan to address nationwide skilled labor shortages. Instituted during SIIT's 50th anniversary year, leadership noted the development marks a major step forward in training First Nations students for high-demand aerospace careers. As always, you can check out all your local news stories at sasktoday.ca.
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2: Good morning, I'm Dave Thomas. It's back to the drawing board for the Saskatchewan Rough Riders. The green and white fell 31-24 to the BC Lions on Friday night and are now 8-6 and in third place in the CFL's West Division. The Riders host Calgary on Friday night in a critical divisional matchup. Head coach Corey Mace.
3: Just sucks, but like I told the guys, we just got to work our ass off. We got four and change left to put ourselves in position to go do what we set out to do.
2: The Riders will practice today at Mosaic Stadium. On the ice, it was a perfect weekend for the Saskatoon Blades. They swept a home-and-home series with Prince Albert by scores of 3-2 and 5-2. The Blades are off until Friday when they host Red Deer. On the ice yesterday, Regina scored a 6-3 win over Swift Current. Staying on the ice, Warman shut out Battlefords 4-0 in the lone SJHL game yesterday. In the Prairie Junior Hockey League, Martinsville scored a 5-2 win over Prince Albert, and Assiniboia outlasted the Regina Silver Foxes 1-0 in overtime. In under-18 AAA boys games, Prince Albert shaded Notre Dame 5-3, while in girls games, Battlefords all over Notre Dame 7-2, Regina doubled Saskatoon 4-2, and Prince Albert shaded Weyburn 3-2. In the majors, Max Scherzer struck out 7, and the Toronto Blue Jays capped a disappointing season with a 5-1 victory over the Cincinnati Reds. Brandon Valenzuela and Charles McAdoo homered for the Jays, who finished last in the American League East Division standings. And on a different field, Lamar Jackson completed a 27-yard pass to Zay Flowers and alertly called a timeout with 1 second left, setting up Tyler Loop's 56-yard field goal to cap a stunning 7-second drive that gave the Baltimore Ravens a 34-31 victory over the Dallas Cowboys in Brazil yesterday. Other winners were Cleveland, Detroit, Indianapolis, Jacksonville, Kansas City, the Giants, Pittsburgh, Washington, San Francisco, Las Vegas, Buffalo, and Denver. And that's your sports. 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
1: Taking a look at the weather for today, quite nice. 19 degrees in the sunshine. 19 tomorrow, mix of sun and cloud. Pretty much the same for Wednesday, mix of sun and cloud, high of 16. And then, I don't know, somewhere between 16 and 19 degrees for the rest of the week. We're starting October already?
4: I know, weird.
1: Holy,
4: right?
1: Holy, September, easy.
4: But it's already Christmas.
1: Almost.
4: New Year's is here.
1: Almost.
4: Say goodbye to the year.
1: There is a note here, like Wednesday night, it could get down below freezing. -1 is what it says. So, I don't know if you still have tomatoes, cover them up. You know the deal. It's clear right now, 4 degrees.
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0: Yeah.
1: Yeah.
0: There it is. 96.3 right. Cruise FM with Variety That Rocks. Good morning. It's Stacy and Joel.
1: Good morning.
0: We're here. The weekend is done at long last. Such a waste of time not working.
1: I don't know. I had a great time this weekend.
0: No, you didn't.
1: Yeah.
0: No.
1: I had a full weekend celebrating my bestie's birthday.
0: That's not fun. This is fun.
1: It was great.
0: This is what life is all about. Right.
1: It's fine.
0: How much money did you make this weekend? Zero. That's what I'm talking about.
1: Right, but how much
0: you make here? Very little as well. So it's very similar. Anyway. We do have a fun show coming up.
1: You got so much.
0: Did you want to talk a little more about your thing that you did this weekend? You seemed like you brought it up. Did you want to?
1: I kind of stomped all
0: over it and told you it sucked.
1: It was my bestie's birthday, and we did a bunch of fun things celebrating. We went to a rodeo, watched some barrel racing, went out for some good food, had some drinks.
0: Barrel racing?
1: Yeah.
0: What is that?
1: Where you ride a horse and you go around barrels in a certain little way.
0: Okay.
1: I'm probably giving a terrible description of
0: it. So the barrels are part of the racetrack, not part of the...
1: No, you're not on a barrel rolling around.
0: It's like when you're at the go-karts and it's called tire racing. Is that similar? Similar situation?
1: You go around the barrels. They are part of the track.
0: Yeah, so are the tires.
1: Yeah.
0: At go-karts.
1: Exactly.
0: Yeah.
1: Very much the same thing.
0: Exciting. Well, I'm glad we stopped down to fill everybody in on that.
1: No problem.
0: Do you want to fill them in on what else is going on this morning? I think I'm ready to talk about, by the way, what I did on the air.
1: Let's just quickly mention that we have some Oktoberfest tickets to give away this morning. That's going to be happening. It's on October 2nd and 3rd in that beautiful big canopy tent at Prairie Land. I was there last year. Super fun. We've got some Huskies tickets to give away. And we're bringing up and doing our next round of contesting for the Sweet Secret.
0: Yeah. Yep.
1: And this is where you need to come clean.
0: I need to come clean. Yeah, I think I can talk about it. So we had another round of this. If you're just new, we gave away two seats. And by gave away, I mean me. I gave it away.
1: Literally.
0: To the Cruise FM suite at Mosaic Stadium for the Rough Rider game against the Alouettes next month.
1: Yeah.
0: On the 18th, I believe.
1: I want to say
0: the 17th.
1: You keep talking and I'll talk.
0: And so we had a guessing game where you had to guess what's in the suite. That's why it's called the Sweet Secret. It's a little pun name there. And it ended up being a Paul McCallum jersey. The guy who missed the field goal and had manure dumped on his lawn years and years ago.
1: Yeah.
0: And we're listing off all the guesses that were wrong.
1: Uh-huh.
0: And I included his name in the guesses that were wrong.
1: Yeah.
0: And then shortly thereafter, someone
1: was like, is it Paul McCallum?
0: Is it Paul McCallum?
1: And we only did a few have people picked few up on it. A few people on the text line were like, "Hey, thanks for the answer.
0: Thanks for screwing up the whole contest."
1: So
0: there, Joel,
1: for this entire duration of this round of Sweet Secret, I will be talking. No, you're not allowed.
0: You never know, though. I'm not great with. Here's the thing: is that when you have that thing, you're not supposed to say.
1: You love to say it.
0: You fixate on it, right? Mm-hmm. And then your brain is like, you just end up saying it, right?
1: It betrays you.
0: It really does.
1: Mm-hmm.
0: It really does. Isn't that so stupid how your brain betrays you?
1: And I've seen it with my daughter where it's like, Mom, I know what you're getting for Christmas. You know, or
0: and
1: like she wants to tell you the secret of something.
0: Yeah.
1: And you're like, oh, okay.
0: Well, there's that end of things where your brain will tell you things and make you say things that you're not supposed to say.
1: Mm-hmm.
0: But then when you need something, it will withhold information from you.
1: Yeah.
0: Like when you are trying to, like, maybe you break a pattern, you put your keys or your purse or somewhere in the house and you're like at the last minute racing around looking for it.
1: Yeah.
0: Where is it? Where did I leave it? You're trying to rack your brain. And then you find it, right? And then your brain releases that information.
1: Oh, these ones? These keys?
0: Yeah, remember, you got home, you had an armful of groceries, and that's why your keys are on top of the microwave. Remember?
1: Yeah.
0: It's like, oh, yeah, thanks for that now.
1: Thanks.

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1: 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Football Day in Saskatoon kicks off at 9 a.m. with men's and women's flag football games all day and tons of activities in Rally Alley. The day then culminates with your Huskies taking on the UBC Thunderbirds under the Griffith Stadium lights, kickoff at 7 p.m. Visit the Cruise booth in Rally Alley and enter to win two seats in the Cruise FM suite at Mosaic Stadium on October 17th when the Saskatchewan Roughriders take on the Montreal Alouettes, complete with a $50 Rider Store gift card. 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

0: 96.3 Cruise FM, Stacey and Joel. On a Monday morning, it's a big day today. It's September 28th. We are giving away our $10,000 package over at Somewhere Else Pub and Grill, happening later on today. And if you want to go down there and join us, it's going to be a great time. We've got prizes to give away aside from the package. We've got some trivia, some name that hit, a bunch of exciting things. And we'll be
1: food and drink. I can't believe you're not talking about those.
0: Food and drink is offered there too.
1: Yeah,
0: of course. But we'll also be drawing one person. Potentially, who can? Well, not potentially. We will. You could.
1: We
0: be
1: might give it away.
0: Absolute.
1: If we feel like it.
0: Last qualifier for the package. We're going to do a draw on site for someone to get in on that. So
1: it's
0: that's
1: a draw
0: be
1: to be in the draw.
0: Right? It's a draw
1: that's
0: to be in the draw.
1: Is. Yeah.
0: But you'll be there for the draw, having just entered the draw to be in the draw.
1: Yes.
0: So it's all
1: clear
0: happening.
1: Enough. I think.
0: Very exciting.
1: Yeah.
0: And this is also exciting. I don't know. As a female, I'm impressed that there is now a male version of menopause that they've come out with. Irritable male syndrome is what they're calling it.
1: Doesn't have the same pop.
0: It doesn't really.
1: Menopause. You already took the name menopause, though.
0: We
1: right?
0: didn't take
1: it's gone.
0: It. It was given. And it's not like it's men
1: was
0: as
1: it
0: in.
1: Was it given? Who gave it?
0: A guy.
1: Was it assigned by?
0: I'm going to assume so. Mm. I don't know. It has to do with menstruation.
1: Yeah.
0: That's why.
1: But again, who gave that name?
0: I don't know.
1: Right?
0: The Latin?
1: The patriarchy is all over the place.
0: It is.
1: Jeez.
0: But what they're saying is basically as testosterone levels change in
1: decline.
0: Grown men and they decline,
1: yeah.
0: The behavioral and emotional state can change. Hypersensitivity, anxiety, frustrations, boosts of anger or irritability, all because of this change in testosterone levels. So.
1: Memory lapses, reduced libido, sleep issues, loss of muscle, increased body fat.
0: Mm-hmm.
1: So sounds like a really good time.
0: It really does.
1: Yeah.
0: But unfortunately, I shouldn't say unfortunately, not to compare, but I am actually comparing. Females also have all the internal stuff that goes on as well. Like, we have these things too.
1: Of course. Well, everyone knows about that, and it is widely recognized and something that people acknowledge.
0: Yes.
1: If you go around telling people, I got IMS... That's why I'm having a tough time in this period of life.
0: People
1: That's why I got to go out and buy a Corvette.
0: Yeah.
1: I got IMS.

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0: Variety that rocks, 96.3 Cruise FM, Stacey and Joel. I mentioned earlier we're giving away two tickets to Oktoberfest happening October 2nd and 3rd at Prairie Land in the Canopy Outdoor Pavilion. It is going to be so much fun. They got a bunch of new stuff. Last year was the very first year they did it. It was super fun, and they've amped it up and made it even better this year. If you want two tickets to Oktoberfest, we're making it pretty easy for you. Text Oktoberfest to 938-0963. I'm going to tell you how to spell it once. It's with a K, all right?
1: Yeah.
0: Oktoberfest, all one word, and we'll throw in the draw to win those tickets, which we will give away later on in the show.
1: Okay, are you ready to talk about this right now?
2: Which are good, which are bad? Drugs, drugs, drugs. Ask your mama, ask your dad.
1: I was talking to my dad about drugs last night.
0: Oh, how's that?
1: Which drugs are you on, Dad, these days?
0: He's like, well, mostly blood pressure.
1: Mostly low-dose aspirin. And also ibuprofen. So Stats Canada have some new drug data out on Canada and the different cities, and it looks like Saskatoon is in the top three in a few different categories. Isn't that exciting for us?
0: I mean, anytime we top a list, I'm always proud.
1: Yeah.
0: Except for maybe this one.
1: For methamphetamine, the number one city in Canada is Moncton.
0: Okay.
1: Followed by Prince Albert.
0: Is that backwards?
1: It's PA was the highest in Canada.
0: Okay.
1: PA, the highest in Canada, followed by Moncton and then Saskatoon. Cocaine use. Guess who's on top again?
0: Us?
1: Prince Albert.
0: Oh.
1: Followed by Moncton and Saskatoon.
0: What?
1: Yeah. And then fentanyl was Vancouver, way, way above and beyond.
0: Okay.
1: Toronto didn't have high levels of cocaine or meth, but MDMA and opioids.
0: That's so weird. Like, I don't know. I just figure in my mind, big cities, that's where it's all happening.
1: Yeah.
0: That's where those numbers would be the highest. And yeah.
1: I mean, maybe it is the highest, but we're looking at per capita, right? Per capita.
0: Okay, okay.
1: PA was the highest for meth and cocaine, followed by Moncton and Saskatoon.
0: Yeah. That's so weird. Because then you think of it too, like, are we eating, like, is this in our tap water? Or it's in the waste... in the wastewater.
1: This is in the wastewater. I had to read further into the article to find that out.
0: Who's testing this water also?
1: Well, yeah, that is a good question.
0: Ooh, is that methamphetamine?
1: That is a very good... Well, it's Stats Canada. These are numbers from Stats Canada.
0: Really?
1: And initially... What I thought they had, I thought they were just surveying people on, like, what's your drug? What do you use? What are you using these days?
0: What are you peeing out into the system?
1: You know, let me ask you about your kids... And your family income. Also, how much meth do you do?
0: Yeah.
1: How much cocaine? Are you doing a lot of blow?
0: Is that what's ending up over
1: My wife
0: here?
1: Did the survey online, and I just was like, this is what I thought. I thought they were just quizzing people on how much drugs they're doing, and people in PA are like, a lot! We do a lot! All the time! And then...
0: We're number one!
1: And Moncton, too. And then the rest of the country was like, we're not doing any. We're not answering that. And
0: yeah,
1: it's just Saskatoon, PA, and Moncton who were...
0: We got suckered into
1: So,
0: being
1: no, it
0: truthful.
1: Is the wastewater. But I do feel like, you know, with stuff like this, I don't want to let the focus be on drugs. You know, I don't want Saskatoon to be famous for drugs.
0: No,
1: we're also, you know what else we're number one for or what? Very high in the top 10? STIs.
0: Oh,
1: we're way up there for that.
0: Go.
1: And you know what else? Property taxes. So let's stay focused on what's important, right?
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1: 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Hope you had a great weekend. It's Stacey and Joel here with you. 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
0: Oktoberfest.
1: Fitting.
0: Funny.
1: With that, that's happening right now, and we'll give those away later on this morning.
0: Yes. There was a survey done in Alberta on the highway, the stretch of highway, the number two between Edmonton and Calgary. And if you've driven on that stretch of road before, you should know that it is, I don't know, I jokingly was like, it's like the Autobahn, where you just drive pretty stinking fast.
1: Yeah, it's aggressive.
0: The speed limit, I believe, is 110 kilometers, which is pretty common for a multiple lane highway.
1: Yeah.
0: But people tend to speed a lot higher than that. I've driven there with people going past me at 140. But they did a survey, and it looks like about 70% of respondents supported raising the speed limit on that highway to 120 kilometers.
1: Yeah.
0: And those 80-some percentage of people were under 35.
1: Oh, yeah.
0: And the support of that speed limit dropped to 50% among drivers 55 and older. So it's a good indicator that them youngins like to speed.
1: Yeah. Well, I think that's true. I think that holds true.
0: Is it now because of, though, like, I know for me, sometimes my speeding is just I want to get to where I'm going sooner.
1: Yeah. Well, you like to give her anyway.
0: I do like to give her.
1: And you, I don't know, you've got that thing is, I always get busted for speeding. Anytime I creep up over 10, over the speed limit, I get pulled over. Almost immediately.
0: Like,
1: should I decide to, and it's happened time and time again, I just have the worst luck with it. But you go, you're going 20 over, 25 over, the cop pulls you over, and you just make that cute little innocent face at the guy.
0: I have only gotten out of one ticket. I was on a way to my way.
1: How
0: to
1: many speeding tickets do you have? A few?
0: Oh, yeah. Probably like five in my whole life.
1: Okay.
0: And that one time on my way to a girls' weekend, I was like, I'm on my way to a girls' weekend. And it's about, I was taking a back highway.
1: Right.
0: And he's like, well, I don't want to wreck your girls' weekend. And I was like, thank you, officer.
1: Wow.
0: With a really
1: I've
0: nice
1: never
0: mustache.
1: Had that happen to me, ever. So, I don't know. Maybe it's something to do with people getting more tickets than other people. I'm not too sure. And maybe it's an age-related thing. I do feel like there are a few places in Saskatoon that are too fast, in my opinion.
0: Oh, really?
1: Too fast. One of them is the North Commuter Parkway.
0: Oh.
1: I feel like 60 is too fast. We should be going 30 along
0: there. That is the most frustrating stretch of road, I think.
1: We got to worry about the ducks, right?
0: Honestly, I've never seen a piece of wildlife on any of that
1: I've never
0: that
1: even
0: stretch.
1: Come close to killing a duck.
0: No.
1: No.
0: Or some kind of other waterfowl.
1: Is that what they're worried about? I know they're concerned about the northwestern.
0: Swale. Northeastern swale, yeah. That was why the speed limits are so low.
1: The things we're doing for birds in this city. You know, we found out last week City Hall put the stickers on the windows to protect 20 birds every 2 weeks. Meanwhile, domestic cats are killing 60 million birds a year in Canada. And we're like, we saved 100.

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1: Saskatoon police have launched an investigation into the city's 10th homicide of 2026 following a fatal incident early Saturday morning. Emergency responders were dispatched around 7 a.m. to the area of 71st Street East and Lipset Crescent after receiving reports of an injured male. Despite immediate life-saving efforts by police and firefighters, the man succumbed to his injuries at the scene. Members of the major crime section have now taken over the investigation, and authorities are appealing to the public for any information or anonymous tips via Crime Stoppers. Saskatoon firefighters responded to an afternoon structure fire on Saturday after receiving reports of flames in the 100 block of Avenue K South. When they arrived around 1:30 p.m., emergency crews encountered heavy smoke and flames originating from two detached garages before initiating an exterior attack. A search of the property confirmed all occupants had safely evacuated and no injuries were reported among civilians or firefighting personnel. A fire investigator remained on scene to determine the origin and cause of the blaze, as well as assess the total financial damage. And the Saskatchewan Indian Institute of Technology celebrated the official opening of its expanded aviation learning center in Saskatoon on Friday. Backed by $17 million from Boeing Canada and $500,000 from the provincial government, the $17.5 million expansion allows the institute to double its student capacity to 50 graduates per year. The upgraded facility features modern simulators, upgraded classrooms, and a new Category E avionics program, marking the first time avionics training is directly offered in Saskatchewan to address nationwide skilled labor shortages. Instituted during SIIT's 50th anniversary year, leadership noted the development marks a major step forward in training First Nations students for high-demand aerospace careers. As always, you can check out all your local news stories at sasktoday.ca.
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2: Good morning, I'm Dave Thomas. It's back to the drawing board for the Saskatchewan Rough Riders. The green and white fell 31-24 to the BC Lions on Friday night and are now 8-6 and in third place in the CFL's West Division. The Riders host Calgary on Friday night in a critical divisional matchup. Head coach Corey Mace.
3: Just sucks, but like I told the guys, we just got to work our ass off. We got four and change left to put ourselves in position to go do what we set out to do.
2: The Riders will practice today at Mosaic Stadium. On the ice, it was a perfect weekend for the Saskatoon Blades. They swept a home-and-home series with Prince Albert by scores of 3-2 and 5-2. The Blades are off until Friday when they host Red Deer. On the ice yesterday, Regina scored a 6-3 win over Swift Current. Staying on the ice, Warman shut out Battleford's 4-0 in the lone SJHL game yesterday. In the Prairie Junior Hockey League, Martinsville scored a 5-2 win over Prince Albert, and Assiniboia outlasted the Regina Silver Foxes 1-0 in overtime. In under-18 AAA boys games, Prince Albert shaded Notre Dame 5-3, while in girls games, Battleford's all over Notre Dame 7-2, Regina doubled Saskatoon 4-2, and Prince Albert shaded Weyburn 3-2. In the majors, Max Scherzer struck out 7, and the Toronto Blue Jays capped a disappointing season with a 5-1 victory over the Cincinnati Reds. Brandon Valenzuela and Charles McAdoo homered for the Jays, who finished last in the American League East Division standings. And on a different field, Lamar Jackson completed a 27-yard pass to Zay Flowers and alertly called a timeout with 1 second left, setting up Tyler Loop's 56-yard field goal to cap a stunning 7-second drive that gave the Baltimore Ravens a 34-31 victory over the Dallas Cowboys in Brazil yesterday. Other winners were Cleveland, Detroit, Indianapolis, Jacksonville, Kansas City, the Giants, Pittsburgh, Washington, San Francisco, Las Vegas, Buffalo, and Denver. And that's your sports. 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
4: Cruise weather, seasonal normals for this time of year, a high of 15 and a low of 4 degrees. So we're above that for the next bunch of days. Today up to about 19 for our afternoon high. Tomorrow 19 as well with a mix of sun and cloud. And then on Wednesday, 16 is the daytime high. The overnight low, though, getting down to -1.
5: Ooh.
4: Yeah, that'll be some frost.
5: I put my steering wheel heater on this morning.
4: Fair enough, man.
5: It was only 3 degrees when I left. It's still 3 degrees.
4: I've turned the heat on in my house, and I've also used my my heat seater a little bit, too.
5: Your heat seater?
4: My heat seater.
5: Oh, yeah.
4: Yeah.
5: I love that.
4: Absolutely. So why not? Why, if you got it, why not use it?
5: I've been using it all summer.
4: Do
5: I'm
4: you feel
5: gonna lie.
4: Your heated steering wheel?
5: Yeah. No, the seat.
4: Oh.
5: The steering wheel was
4: the heated seat in the
5: yes.
4: summer?
5: It can be crisp in the mornings. I don't like it. I'm a huge baby.
4: All right. Anyway, I mean, if it's there, why not? I just find that surprising, but whatever. You like a sweaty butt in the summer? Why not? 3 degrees right now.
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0: Mission Control, we're locked in and ready to go. 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Everybody get your hands up. 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Oh, oh, yeah, yeah.
7: Oh, well, anyway, that's the first time that's ever happened to me. I swear. 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

0: 96.3 Cruise FM, Stacey and Joel. Monday morning, we're giving the package away today at Somewhere Else Pub and Grill. It's going to be a great time. We're going to be qualifying one final person on site at Somewhere Else Pub and Grill.
1: And you don't have to have qualified to come.
0: No.
1: You can still come.
0: We're going to do a random draw.
1: Yeah.
0: You can just come hang out and watch the festivities. We're giving that away. We're giving tickets away to Oktoberfest on the text line. Text Oktoberfest. To 938-0963. We'll give those tickets away later. We've got Huskies tickets. Oh, so many things happening.
1: One of the conversations that's a pretty regular one is about cell phone use in public, and speakerphone use more specifically is, it's quite a hot topic. People have varied feelings on it. The people who use speakerphone in public obviously love it.
0: Yeah.
1: And think it is appropriate.
0: So much.
1: The people who don't find it to be annoying. There's a recent survey that found 8 in 10 people found it annoying when other people are using speakerphone in public.
0: So two people didn't
1: Half
0: care.
1: Half of those people did nothing about it, though. They just put up with it.
0: Mm.
1: And then, there were 2 in 10 people. Those are probably the people who are on the speakerphone.
0: Probably.
1: Who are like, this is awesome.
0: No, I love this.
1: I love for everyone to hear my conversation and to be a part of it. 9% of people, though, ask the person to stop.
0: 9% of people?
1: So just about 1 in 10 people mm-hmm. would say, hey, man, like, cut it out there with all that.
0: I wish I had the cojones to do that because it does annoy. Like, I think it's just so unnecessary. When you know, someone's having a full-on conversation at the grocery store or...
1: Right.
0: It's just not, like, put it up to your ear.
1: We had I believe we posted about this somewhere on social media months ago. And one of the things was there are hearing impaired people who need to use the speakerphone because that tiny little speaker, it's so quiet, they can't hear it.
0: But in my mind, going right in your ear hole.
1: Yeah, but they
0: Shouldn't
1: still
0: it be
1: say,
0: easier to hear?
1: They still say they can't. I mean, you put it on speakerphone, then you shove it in your ear hole.
0: Oh, is that what it is?
1: But I think, they just have a hard time hearing it under those circumstances.
0: Okay.
1: But if you can hear, fine. If you have no issue, no hearing impairment, then why are you doing it?
0: Is it the actual act of, like, lifting your hand and putting it to your ear that's too much work? They just want to, like, lay it down and hold it lower?
1: I am not too sure.
0: That's ridiculous.
1: I'm not too sure. I think it's, like, there. You know, if you're on public transit or if you're... I've heard people using speakerphone in a public bathroom before, which is a little weird.
0: Oh, gross.
1: So it's like, now you're picking up all the bathroom noises too. So, but for the sake of good, engaging radio, I'm going to take the counterpoint and say
0: really?
1: It is a good thing.
0: Okay.
1: I think that we should all be on speakerphone permanently.
0: Can you imagine?
1: I think that they should take away the ability for you to have muted, quiet conversations on your phone.
0: Everything's open.
1: And everything would be speakerphone all the time. I think that would be... Can you imagine being on a crowded bus and everyone's on speakerphone?
0: Oh my God, no thank you.
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1: 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Football Day in Saskatoon kicks off at 9 a.m. with men's and women's flag football games all day and tons of activities in Rally Alley. 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
1: Stacey and Joel. They're like Michael Jordan and Dennis Rodman.
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1: He's Michael Jordan because he has a gambling addiction.

0: 96.3 Cruise FM with Hall and Oates. It's Stacey and Joel. Good morning. Public consensus is always something I find very interesting, what everybody seems to feel and believe. And when it comes to grocery prices here in Canada, they asked a bunch of people who they thought, or which one they thought was the most expensive. And I don't know, it's an unexpected top spot because apparently it was contrary to popular expectation. Loblaws was not named as the single most expensive retailer. It was actually Sobeys.
1: Oh, yeah.
0: I would never have thought Loblaws to be the most. I thought it was cheapest.
1: Yeah, I don't know.
0: Superstore,
1: I mean, I think it depends on which one you're shopping at.
0: Maybe.
1: I shop at lots of frills, big throat.
0: Lots of frills, all the frills.
1: Big frills.
0: Big thrills.
1: Yeah.
0: That's a private grocery store in the back alley. That's what it is.
1: That's right.
0: Sobeys came in at number one, most perceived to be expensive. Save on Foods, number two. Metro, which I believe is out in Eastern Canada. Loblaws, and then Safeway.
1: And again, this is the perception. There are no stats or actual data to this.
0: It's
1: this is just
0: how people feel.
1: Tell us how you feel about the grocery store. I love going on emotions as opposed to facts.
0: Oh, yeah.
1: And reasoning.
0: It's way easier to talk about and hold people accountable.
1: But there's nothing tangible except feelings.
0: Yeah. Right? And it's crazy because I don't buy a ton of groceries. It's just me and my daughter part of the time. And so she eats, loaf of bread, some cheese slices, fruit and veggies, pretty basic. And so I don't do a lot of big grocery trips. So I do just pop into Sobeys because it's off Circle Drive, it's on my way home. I find it to be convenient.
1: Yeah.
0: But yet I do know that I'm paying more than I could be. Because
1: I find it shocking when I go there because we live right by a Freshco and it's my go-to place just to I scoot over there to get a few things. And then on occasion when I need something and I'm in a different location, I might run into Sobeys.
0: Yeah.
1: And it's owned by the same company. That's the bizarre part. For let's say sandwich meat. The sandwich meat will be, oh, I don't know.
0: I know.
1: 50% more, and it's the same stuff. It's the same stuff.
0: Yeah. And Freshco has great prices on yogurt. They always have really good yogurt prices.
1: Yes.
0: Safeway, Sobeys, through the roof.
1: Right.
0: But I'll still go there.
1: You get that luxurious experience at Sobeys.
0: I know.
1: You don't have to spend more, but you can if you want to. Ooh.
0: It's the option.
1: If you got some extra money sitting around, you don't know how to get rid of it, come spend it with us.
0: I do kind of not like the fact, they don't have a bakery in-house. They don't have a deli in-house.
1: Yeah, that's true. You do miss out on some of the stuff.
0: The produce might not be as nice as other places.
1: How did did people categorize the dollar store as a grocery store yet?
0: I don't think it's on the list, but just you wait.
1: It should be. I feel like it should be.
0: Do you
1: My
0: feel
1: emotions
0: that way?
1: Tell me that it is a grocery store, so.

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1: 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I don't have time to crisscross the city with yoga over there, spin over here, and tanning back over there.
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0: 96.3 Cruise FM, Variety the Rocks. Good morning. It's Monday. It's Stacey and Joel. Hope you had a great weekend. We always, on the weekend, we email each other things that we could potentially talk about in the show. And some of the things we've emailed each other is recalls. There's more recalls. And I feel like I got better ones. My
1: Ooh,
0: recalls
1: is this
0: are going to
1: start turning into a competition?
0: Yes, it already is.
1: We're one-upping each other's
0: recalls. And I'm winning the competition, yeah.
1: Yours are a bit more exciting.
0: Oh,
1: I don't know.
0: Oh, for sure. You got, what are these, smart glasses?
1: Smart glasses.
0: Never even heard of
1: that
0: before.
1: That are InMo brand Air 3 smart glasses.
0: InMo.
1: They're very clunky and strange looking. And
0: they look like Roy Orbison glasses.
1: But worse.
0: Yeah.
1: No, Roy Orbison's glasses were great.
0: I don't know, dude. They're like the big black frame. I wouldn't wear these.
1: And the sides are huge because they got all the components in there. And the left side of the glasses can severely overheat during extended use, posing a burn hazard to the user's face and ear.
0: Yeah.
1: 10 reports of overheating have happened.
0: And you know how many units were sold in Canada? 120. So they're really real popular glasses.
1: And they're
0: look
1: like
0: out,
1: $1,300
0: if you're
1: bucks,
0: one
1: too.
0: Of the 120 people who were dumb enough to purchase these really ugly I don't know.
1: Anyway.
0: Maybe you're not dumb.
1: Don't use them anymore if you
0: have
1: them.
0: A bad fashion sense. Yeah. Okay. So mine, let's talk about mine now. That was yours.
1: Okay.
0: You had to talk about. We had to bring it up.
1: People need to know.
0: Yeah. 120 people. There's potentially ones of people in Saskatoon.
1: Right? Yeah.
0: A vegan snack that has undeclared ingredients that are not vegan in it.
1: Ooh.
0: Yeah.
1: Beef.
0: Beef?
1: No,
0: it's just milk. A little bit of milk.
1: Okay.
0: Which though, it could be...
1: It could also be an allergen for
0: right.
1: some people.
0: Yeah.
1: Yeah, yeah.
0: Yeah, or one of those times where you found out you've eaten something that's meat and you're a vegan.
1: Right.
0: Yeah, that horrific realization. And then, so these ones are, what are they? They're the puffs. What are they called? Vegan protein puffs, chili and lime flavored puffs, have milk in them. And then the other recall, 10,000 fridges sold in Canada pose a fire hazard from Health Canada.
1: A fire hazard?
0: Yeah, it could short circuit, ignite, burn your house down, etc. I'm just trying to find the brand here. It is...
1: Samsung?
0: Gallants retro refrigerators.
1: Oh, Gallants?
0: Yeah.
1: I've never heard of that.
0: I don't know. I think this is an upgrade, actually, with this one. It's not even... Right? Because it not only can it cool your food, but it can cook it, too.
1: Oh, perfect.
0: Right?

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0: 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Stacey and Joel were giving away Oktoberfest tickets. That's happening October 2nd and 3rd at Prairieland in that very cool tent pavilion that they have on site. So two tickets. You just have to text Oktoberfest. You have to spell it right. You'll get a bounce back that says you did it. You'll be in the draw. We are going to introduce a new item for the Cruise FM Sweet Secret Contest. Yeah. Couple tickets for a rider game in the Cruise FM Suite at Mosaic. We've got some Husky tickets to give away later as well.
1: We're so busy today. Oh,
0: how do we even keep it
1: straight? It's amazing we have time to talk to you right now with all the stuff we've got going on.
0: Honestly.
1: We're so busy.
0: We are. This is going to be, I don't know, maybe some relief. Don't worry. Saskatoon's bus rapid transit system on track for its 2028 debut, despite all the setbacks.
1: Wait, hang on. We can't talk about this until we play the intro.
0: Oh, I'm still not used to it.
1: We got
0: to
1: do the intro first.
2: Who's down with BRT? Who's down with BRT?
0: That's better. It puts a smile on my face.
1: I spent minutes putting that together.
0: Minutes.
1: It might have been five.
0: You and I, well, I sung. Did you sing?
1: Yeah.
0: I couldn't hear
1: I'm
0: you.
1: On there. Listen.
2: Who's down with BRT?
0: Oh, yeah.
1: You hear that.
0: I only hear my own voice.
1: Wow.
0: Yeah, I don't know. Unusually heavy rain that we had and precipitation really slowed down some construction schedules on these big transit corridors. College Drive especially, a bunch of other link pad things that they were putting in, all the things.
1: Yeah.
0: Preston Avenue corridor is also going to be a big project for them for the infrastructure. And we've talked too about all the other construction projects in the city that seem to have just been like incredibly overwhelming.
1: Well, they're launching a brand new one at 108th Street.
0: Yes.
1: On Circle Drive there. Circle Drive South, right?
0: Is that 3 months?
1: Yeah.
0: I'm pretty sure it has to do with the sewer or something or another. I knew it was going to be bad because they had the digital sign out where it was like, hey, starting Monday,
1: settle in.
0: Let's just take a look at the map.
1: Yeah.
0: That's actually okay right now. Maybe they haven't done much
1: I thought yet. The BRT thing was supposed to be like into the 2030s when it was going to be.
0: I thought so too.
1: I thought it was like a long time away. And they're going to get the infrastructure in for it. Isn't it like, aren't they putting money aside and putting a delay on buying the buses or whatever for it or something?
0: I don't know.
1: I remember hearing something about a delay. But 2028 is the schedule.
0: December 31st of 2028.
1: Okay.
0: Very end of the year.
1: At the very, very end. I personally, speaking for myself, I am so excited for this thing that I don't want. I'm so pumped.
0: Isn't it cool?
1: Yeah, I don't know. You know what? I really hope that it works out well.
0: I do too.
1: Listen, this is something I have no desire for. I haven't taken the bus in decades.
0: Mm-hmm.
1: But if it improves, I would love to be a pessimist. I would love to be wrong. I would love for it to make things better.
0: Right.
1: I love for it to make travel around the city more efficient. I'm very skeptical, but I would love to be wrong.
0: Well, I heard about in Toronto, they spent a bunch of money installing bike lanes. And the bike lanes, there was so much controversy around them. It was a project that didn't work.
1: Spent millions of dollars, you know, rerouting roads and
0: building
1: adjusting
0: new infrastructure.
1: Yes.
0: And now they're tearing them out. What if this is a failure? And then they go along and like take out all those cement pads and put college back to the way it was.
1: Yeah, that'd be
0: great.
1: Can
0: you imagine?
1: Another 3 years of construction.
0: Oh my God.
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2: Saskatoon police have launched an investigation into the city's 10th homicide of 2026 following a fatal incident early Saturday morning. Emergency responders were dispatched around 7 a.m. to the area of 71st Street East and Lipset Crescent after receiving reports of an injured male. Despite immediate life-saving efforts by police and firefighters, the man succumbed to his injuries at the scene. Members of the major crime section have now taken over the investigation, and authorities are appealing to the public for any information or anonymous tips via Crime Stoppers. Saskatoon firefighters responded to an afternoon structure fire on Saturday after receiving reports of flames in the 100 block of Avenue K South. When they arrived around 1:30 p.m., emergency crews encountered heavy smoke and flames originating from two detached garages before initiating an exterior attack. A search of the property confirmed all occupants had safely evacuated and no injuries were reported among civilians or firefighting personnel. A fire investigator remained on scene to determine the origin and cause of the blaze, as well as assess the total financial damage. And the Saskatchewan Indian Institute of Technology celebrated the official opening of its expanded aviation learning center in Saskatoon on Friday. Backed by $17 million from Boeing Canada and $500,000 from the provincial government, the $17.5 million expansion allows the institute to double its student capacity to 50 graduates per year. The upgraded facility features modern simulators, upgraded classrooms, and a new Category E avionics program, marking the first time avionics training is directly offered in Saskatchewan to address nationwide skilled labor shortages. Instituted during SIIT's 50th anniversary year, leadership noted the development marks a major step forward in training First Nations students for high-demand aerospace careers. As always, you can check out all your local news stories at sasktoday.ca.
0: 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Ozoon, well played.
3: Good morning, I'm Dave Thomas. It's back to the drawing board for the Saskatchewan Rough Riders. The green and white fell 31-24 to the BC Lions on Friday night and are now 8-6 and in third place in the CFL's West Division. The Riders host Calgary on Friday night in a critical divisional matchup. Head coach Corey Mace.
4: Just sucks, but like I told the guys, we just got to work our ass off. We got four and change left to put ourselves in position to go do what we set out to do.
3: The Riders will practice today at Mosaic Stadium. On the ice, it was a perfect weekend for the Saskatoon Blades. They swept a home-and-home series with Prince Albert by scores of 3-2 and 5-2. The Blades are off until Friday when they host Red Deer. On the ice yesterday, Regina scored a 6-3 win over Swift Current. Staying on the ice, Warman shut out Battleford's 4-0 in the lone SJHL game yesterday. In the Prairie Junior Hockey League, Martinsville scored a 5-2 win over Prince Albert, and Assiniboia outlasted the Regina Silver Foxes 1-0 in overtime. In under-18 AAA boys games, Prince Albert shaded Notre Dame 5-3, while in girls games, Battleford's all over Notre Dame 7-2, Regina doubled Saskatoon 4-2, and Prince Albert shaded Weyburn 3-2. In the majors, Max Scherzer struck out 7, and the Toronto Blue Jays capped a disappointing season with a 5-1 victory over the Cincinnati Reds. Brandon Valenzuela and Charles McAdoo homered for the Jays, who finished last in the American League East Division standings. And on a different field, Lamar Jackson completed a 27-yard pass to Zay Flowers and alertly called a timeout with 1 second left, setting up Tyler Loop's 56-yard field goal to cap a stunning 7-second drive that gave the Baltimore Ravens a 34-31 victory over the Dallas Cowboys in Brazil yesterday. Other winners were Cleveland, Detroit, Indianapolis, Jacksonville, Kansas City, the Giants, Pittsburgh, Washington, San Francisco, Las Vegas, Buffalo, and Denver. And that's your sports. 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
2: Weather for us today is going to be nice and sunny, 19 degrees. What a beautiful day. It's a little bit above average temperatures, so that's kind of nice. Tomorrow, 19 again, mix of sun and cloud. 16 Wednesday, mix of sun and cloud. I don't know, 16, between 16 and 19 degrees for Thursday, Friday, Saturday, over the weekend. Sunshine, really decent fall temperatures, quite frankly. Mainly sunny right now.
5: Yeah, it's super sunny.
2: Super sunny,
5: not
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5: Like, I don't know, from the corner here looking northeast.
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5: I can't see a cloud.
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5: Do you want me to do a walk around?
2: I'm going to say fully sunny.
5: Fully sunny?
2: 5 degrees.
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0: 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It's Stacy and Joel here with you. Coming up at 8:50, we're going to play Sweet Secret again.
1: Mm-hmm.
0: We've got a new secret item hidden in the cruise private suite.
1: Yes.
0: Well, it's not even hidden, actually. It's just there.
1: It's just there.
0: You just have to, you're not there, so you don't know what it is.
1: Yeah.
0: It's not hidden at all. It's right out in the open. As you're visualizing it there, whatever it is,
1: mm-hmm.
0: it could be anywhere in that suite. I'm not saying anymore. Also, we got, with that, you get the two tickets for the game versus the Alouettes
1: mm-hmm.
0: on the 18th, and it's in the private suite. Food, drinks, all that
1: stuff. All the things.
0: We'll drive you there with a vehicle from Saskatoon Mitsubishi. And so, yeah, you get kind of like the whole chauffeur experience.
1: Yeah, I'm excited. It's going to be great. I'm going to eat my weight.
0: Live like the other. Well, you don't. This isn't for you. This is for them.
1: I know, but we're going too. Like, we'll be there.
0: Yeah, we will.
1: I'm just telling you what I'm going to be doing.
0: Just don't overdo it and embarrass us again.
1: I'll try.
0: Anyway, that's coming up at 8:50. It's going to be fun to play that game again. This is some news that I'm very excited about. And it's one of those things where you read it and you're like, yeah, this is something I can get
1: behind. Sign me up.
0: I've been reading a lot lately about how for people who are up in age, midlife to senior citizens, creatine is really good for your brain. Helps you to remember stuff. And also, I think that if you're like overly tired, so they did, I think it was a study in people who hadn't slept in 24 hours and then gave some of them caffeine. They gave some of them whatever. I don't know what they gave them, but they gave one of the groups, they gave them creatine.
1: Okay.
0: And it was like they had slept a full night after taking creatine.
1: Well, I've also heard too, for women who might be in that perimenopause stage, it helps with clarity and brain fog and keeps you a little bit more like on top of things.
0: Right.
1: So I was taking it for a little bit and then I got lazy and forgot.
0: I've started taking it. I've been taking it for, I don't know, maybe 6 months.
1: Okay.
0: Something like that. And I feel okay. Okay. We get up at a stupid hour.
1: Yeah.
0: Up at 4 o'clock in the morning, right? So I feel more awake, I think, with it. Maybe it's placebo effect. But now there's new research suggesting for adults age 45 to 65, just taking creatine, like that 5 milligrams per day, can gain lean tissue and strength without even having to have any exercise at all. You get
1: more. Shut the front door.
0: I don't know if this is the same for younger people or people above 65. But this is the study, 45 to 65, that sweet 20-year midlife to senior citizen window.
1: This is
0: you can
1: exciting.
0: Get muscle mass. Right.
1: So I can gain muscle mass by just drinking a glass of creatine.
0: It says here, well, you can eat it too. They have creatine gummies, man.
1: Eh, I like the powder.
0: You can get the gummies.
1: Just snort it.
0: And then you can
1: goes
0: do...
1: goes right to my muscles.
0: You can do the weed gummies and the creatine gummies. Have all kinds of fun things going on in your body. But they said here, among the participants in this study, those taking creatine gained 2.4 pounds of lean tissue over the 12 weeks, improved their leg press and bench press without working out at all.
1: Wow.
0: This is my kind of thing.
1: This is my, like, this reminds me of, you know, that Dr. Hose, those little zappers where you can just sit there and get a workout. This would be amazing.
0: This is even better than that. You don't have to get electrocuted.
1: Okay.

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1: Oh.
0: You know what I love about Oktoberfest? I love that it takes place in October.
1: Mm-hmm. It's
0: that makes
1: very
0: sense.
1: Fitting.
0: You know what bothers me? March Madness taking place into April. Like, come on. Can you end the madness on time?
1: No.
0: But Oktoberfest is not that way. It will end, what is it, the second and third?
1: Second and third over at Prairieland in the Tented Pavilion. It's going to be great.
0: All you have to do is spell Oktoberfest correctly, but spell October wrongly. It's not the typical way you spell October. What is that?

0: Why do they do that? Is that the German?
1: I think so,
0: is that how they spell it? Mm-hmm. With a K?
1: Mm-hmm.
0: Okay. So anyway, we're going to give away those passes later this morning. Something is happening tomorrow. This is so fun. More tariffs. Good. Finally.
1: For real?
0: Yeah. Yeah. The United States now are doing more retaliatory tariffs on us. I like how this thing just goes back and forth and never ends. Isn't that fun?
1: It's a terrible
0: just
1: game.
0: Just keep punishing each other. It is the bad divorce, right? It's a situation where nobody wins. Nobody. And just gets more and more annoying. But so these are starting tomorrow. And it's a ban on Canadian alcohol. This is the U.S. banning alcohol, whey, molasses, and motorcycles.
1: So random.
0: It's a bunch of random stuff. So, but I'll tell you who this is going to hurt.
1: Motorcycles and molasses.
0: As far as the alcohol part of it, the value of Canadian alcohol to be banned by the tariffs starting tomorrow. In Ontario, it's $742 million worth of exports to the U.S.
1: They
0: sent a lot of booze in Ontario. Yeah. Quebec, $161 million. And then it goes down from there. Alberta at 30, British Columbia, $9 million. You know how much exports we have here in Saskatchewan of alcohol down to the United States? $78,000. So,
1: I was going to say a million.
0: They're not really interested in drinking our booze. Or maybe we just don't send it down there. They don't like Pilsner, I guess.
1: Maybe not.
0: So that's the alcohol end of it. As far as the whey protein, we're going to take a hit. $37 million in whey exported to the U.S. Saskatchewan. Yeah, yes, whey. Quebec is number two. But yeah, I didn't know that we were the number one exporter of whey in Canada to the U.S. $37 million. Quebec at 28.9, B.C. at 18, and then it goes down from there.
1: Hmm.
0: Alberta only exports $43,000 worth of whey. And then molasses is B.C. at $680,000. And then motorbikes. Again, this one's going to hurt Quebec quite a bit. Most of the motorbikes coming from Quebec. $117 million in motorbikes. Do you want how many motorbikes from Saskatchewan?
1: Seven.
0: Are sent down there, $7 worth?
1: No, seven motorcycles.
0: $4,000.
1: That's 4K.
0: That's
1: one motorbike.
0: That's not even one. What is that?

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1: Dude, there's still so much song.
0: Morning. That is Colin James we're talking about.
1: See, settle down there with jumping in so early.
0: The Cruise FM Sweet Secret, driven by Saskatoon Mitsubishi. We basically have an item in the Cruise FM suite in the theater of our minds that is there. And we're going to give hints so you can identify what this item is. If you get it correct, you're going to win yourself two tickets to see the game against the Montreal Alouettes in the Cruise FM suite at Mosaic Stadium, October 17th. It's going to be a great time. And a Rider Store gift card we're throwing in there as well. And you'll be driven up to the game in a beautiful Mitsubishi vehicle. So it's a pretty sweet prize.
1: We're going to do this every day at 8:50
0: Yeah.
1: Until somebody wins it.
0: Yeah. Until they guess it.
1: Until, yeah.
0: And do you want to...
1: do I want to expose what happened with the last one? I think I'm ready to talk about it finally.
0: Mm-hmm.
1: I think I'm ready to...
0: It was pretty traumatic for you.
1: I don't think it was traumatic. It was just felt stupid. it's one of those things. So I said the answer on the air. I did it.
0: Yeah, and
1: I gave
0: it was
1: away, it was Paul McCallum.
0: Yeah.
1: A few people caught it. We got a few texts and a few phone calls like, hey, did you mean to give the answer there by accident?
0: All the ones that people had already guessed. And you were like, oh, we've had this, we've had that, we've had Paul McCallum.
1: With Paul McCallum. Yeah, I full on said it and then somebody got it that day. I don't know. We didn't quiz him. I said it and I was like, oh, shoot.
0: I didn't
1: darn.
0: Even notice.
1: Oh, farts. What's just happened? No, you didn't notice, but a few people did.
0: Mm-hmm.
1: And then somebody won it that very day. So I'm guessing he probably knew.
0: Yeah.
1: I'm guessing it was probably the fact that I spoiled it.
0: And yet, if you would have said the people have already guessed Paul McCallum, they shouldn't have guessed Paul McCallum.
1: They shouldn't have, but it's probably also because I said it weirdly.
0: True.
1: Would have got it the next day anyway, because the next clue, I think, was manure, wasn't it?
0: It was going to be a dead giveaway, that's for sure. Yeah.
1: So I'm really nervous. I'm nervous about this next round. You know what it is when you get nervous and you don't want to say something and you end up saying it anyway?
0: Yeah.
1: So I don't know how much I want to talk during this next round.
0: I said I could handle it.
1: Yeah.
0: I'll handle it.
1: Well, we'll see. Maybe you'll blow it too.
0: Stranger things have happened.
1: I have a history of doing this, by the way.
0: Oh, do you?
1: Too. Yeah. One of the stories that is most memorable with a scenario similar to this is at Christmas time. I was probably like, oh, I don't know. 17 or 18, still living at home, but old enough to know better. And my mom, this is Christmas Eve. We're getting ready to go to church or my aunt's house or wherever we're going to go. And my mom comes down with this gift from my dad. I know what it is because I helped her buy it. It's a suit.
0: Mm-hmm.
1: And it's all wrapped up. She puts it on the couch, folds it over. It's there. You know, it looks like it's obviously clothing.
0: Right.
1: And my dad comes down the stairs next and he looks, he sees it sitting there. He's like, what's that? And I was like, oh, that's your suit. And I was like, no.
0: What
1: come
0: I
1: on,
0: do?
1: No.
0: And you were, because when you told me the story before, I was like, yeah, well, kids do that, you know. Yeah. And you're like, no, I was 17.
1: I was like, yeah, I was nearly an adult or an adult. So I'm like a vault with
0: secrets.
1: So
0: this is you have a history of loose lips and sinking ships over
1: there. Unintentional, though. It's not gossip. It's that my brain betrays me.
0: Right.
1: It's that I've got a betrayal. I've got mutiny in the system is the problem.
0: Is that what it is?
1: It is. Yeah. So we'll see.
0: We'll see how this goes. Can't wait.
1: I almost said what it is.

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0: 96.3 Cruise FM, Variety That Rocks. Stacey and Joel, let's do this. Let's take some guesses. Let's give a clue, I should say, first of all, on this next round of Cruise FM's Sweet Secret, powered by Saskatoon Mitsubishi. We're giving away two seats in the Cruise FM suite for the Rider game against the Alouettes on October 17th. We're going to drive you up there in a lovely vehicle, courtesy of Saskatoon Mitsubishi. And while you're there, you get to enjoy the buffet, which food, drink, multiple kinds of proteins, salads. They've given us a whole description. It's going to be pretty nice. And what we're doing is telling you that there's an item in this suite.
1: Yeah.
0: And you need to identify it based on the clues that I give you, not Joel.
1: Well, I might take part in it too.
0: Are you going to?
1: I made it 8 days.
0: Yeah, before
1: last
0: you blew
1: one,
0: it. Okay.
1: Right? So that's something.
0: Okay. That was a pretty good run. I'm impressed.
1: Right?
0: Yeah.
1: This has never happened before. This is so embarrassing. This never happens to me. This is so unusual. By the way, I got a great idea for another contest we could run.
0: What?
1: With regard to giving stuff away. We'll do a contest where they have to guess like an answer to a question, but they also have to guess what we're giving away too. No one knows.
0: Nobody knows what the prize is.
1: Oh. Or what we're trying to get you to guess at.
0: Tricky, tricky, tricky.
1: Right?
0: Okay.
1: That would be so mysterious.
0: That would be very mysterious.
1: I would give it away.
0: Give the first clue.
1: Sure.
0: Okay, the first clue in round two of Cruise FM Sweet Secret. It is not something you wear.
1: Oh.
0: It isn't something you wear. So that eliminates a few things,
1: yeah.
0: Obviously.
1: Okay, should we take some calls?
0: We're going to take six calls, or are we taking seven?
1: Let's do six.
0: Okay.
1: In keeping with what we did before.
0: Sure.
1: Okay, here we go. Hi, Cruz. What's your guess?
2: It's a football.
0: It is not a football.
1: No, sir.
0: But that's a good guess.
1: Hello, Cruise FM. Do you have a guess?
3: I was going to say something that you technically can wear. Oh, okay, watermelon.
0: No. Good guess, though. Thanks for trying.
3: Thanks. Bye.
1: Hi, Cruz.
4: Hey, guys. Hey, I'm listening on the app, so I've got a delay. I still haven't heard the clue.
0: Okay, the clue is it isn't something you wear. It is not
4: something to wear.
0: Yeah.
4: Okay, I'm going to say it's one of those big blowing green horns.
0: Ooh, like a vuvuzela? That is incorrect, but great guess.
1: Hello, Cruise FM.
2: It's a Rough Rider Hot Wheel.
0: A Rough Rider Hot Wheel. Great guess, but incorrect. Was that six?
1: No.
0: Five?
1: That's four.
0: Okay.
1: This is five. Okay. Hi. Good morning.
5: A cowbell.
0: A cowbell. Good guess.
1: You could also wear that, too.
0: If you're into that sort of thing.
1: Hi, Cruise.
3: Hi.
0: Oh, boy. Did you get back in?
3: I did.
0: Hey, what's your guess?
3: A whistle.
0: A whistle is incorrect. Good guess, though, and wow for getting in two times.
1: And that's it.
0: That's it for today.
1: That's it for today, yeah.
0: Another clue tomorrow, another six guesses.
1: I got through round one.
0: And Joel didn't give it away.
1: Without spoiling it.
0: Proud of you.
1: Yeah, so many good things happening this morning.
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1: Sublime lead singer Brad Noel claimed this song is an anthem for the spiritually free but financially downtrodden. Lots of this song was stolen from Jamaican dancehall singer Halfpint, including the line, "Loving is what I got." Halfpint didn't care until the song took off, and then he was added as a co-writer and awarded royalties. He even ended up on the road with Sublime. Imagine the blue smoke coming out of that tour bus. Here's Sublime and What I Got on Big Shiny 90.

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1: And when you put all those numbers and letters together, you get a really, really good thing. A

0: 96.3 Cruise FM with Variety, The Rocks. It's Stacey and Joel. It's going to be a decent day today, up to about 19, although I feel spoiled with the weather we've had lately this past weekend and last week. 19 feels cold. Feels too cold, Stacey.
1: Waiting
0: for it to be warmer, but I don't know if we're going to get there. But 19 is the high today, same deal tomorrow. Wednesday up to about 16. If you're wondering what the warmest it's ever been for a day like today, September the 28th, 30 degrees is what we got to back in 1892.
1: Wow.
0: Yeah.
1: What do you think they were doing to beat the heat?
0: I don't know. Probably just pouring water on their heads.
1: Jumping in the river.
0: Yeah. Jumping in the river. I'm not too sure. But anyway, that's what it was like back then. Right now, it happens to be... What is it? Let's just refresh this. It said 3 degrees. I'm like, that can't be right. It's 8 now.
1: Okay.

0: there goes my hero. He's old and hairy.
1: Yep.
0: One of our favorite Cruise Confused lyrics from that song, 96.3 Cruise FM with Variety, The Rocks. Stacey and Joel, it's Monday here. We're having a good day today so far. So far, I think it's good.
1: Mm-hmm.
0: There haven't been any mishaps. We haven't had one complaint text message yet, so that's always good.
1: I think we had a couple of complimentary.
0: There's still time, though. There is still time to get that
1: angry text. Still have time left today.
0: 9380963. Send your hate. Project it towards either one of us. Take your pick.
1: No, I don't want any hate.
0: No, you don't want that?
1: No.
0: Okay. Project it at me. No, actually, I don't.
1: You don't want it either.
0: No, it bothers me. I don't like it.
1: Nobody likes it.
0: Nobody likes a hater. Haters got to hate, though. All right. So here's something that's been going on this morning behind the scenes, unbeknownst to you, is that I got my carpets cleaned on the weekend. I did it myself, self-taught, no lessons. Went and rented a machine and did it. And I talked about it earlier about that satisfying because it was so. I have two boys, 10 and 8, and they are a train wreck of mess everywhere they go. They're not even eating, and there's still crumbs.
1: Mm-hmm.
0: You know how it is.
1: Yeah.
0: Just like crumb machines. And so we're getting to the place where we're looking at the carpets. It's like, we either have to rip these out of here or clean them.
1: Right.
0: One or the other. So I did it. And now tell me what's
1: going
0: on.
1: Ever since you shared the story.
0: This is like 3 hours ago.
1: I was like, what'd you do this weekend? He's like, oh, I like power washed the carpets. I was like,
0: no, it wasn't power washing.
1: What do you call it?
0: It's like I was in there with a pressure washer.
1: Carpet cleaner, though. Like the machine that blows the water in. Yeah.
0: Water vacuum.
1: And so ever since then, nothing but carpet cleaning videos are showing up on my algorithm.
0: Yeah. How's that going for you?
1: I don't hate it. Because I love me a satisfying before and after.
0: Yeah.
1: When you're like, there's no way they can get that clean.
0: It looks great. Yeah.
1: It's just creepy and weird. And
0: how your phone listens to you.
1: How your phone listens.
0: This is why
1: to
0: I close down Instagram. I close down the apps when I'm done using it because I don't like that feeling of the creepy surveillance that you get.
1: Like
0: right?
1: You swipe it up and
0: I swipe it up and I close it. Yeah, we both have iPhones. I swipe it up.
1: Guess how many? Look at.
0: I know you've got a buttload. She's got like all the apps.
1: Them.
0: All of the apps are currently open on her phone.
1: Yeah.
0: I used to be like that. I used to. I don't know.
1: And now you're better than me?
0: Well, no, I don't, I'm not sure why. Maybe it was the Instagram thing because I've been starting to use it more. And

0: I just didn't like that. But I close everything now. I close all of them. Every time I'm done with the phone and I'm going to put it down or put it in my pocket, close them all off.
1: What was that?
0: Gone. All of them. And it feels really good. I don't know. There's something therapeutic about
1: it. There is, yeah.
0: I feel like it stimulates my ADHD to close that all down and have finality to it, and nothing's lingering anymore.
1: Oh, okay.
0: Why don't you go close them right now? Close them all.
1: It's going to take me a while.
0: Close them all.
1: 1, 2, 3, 4, 5, 6, 7, 8, 9, 10, 11, 12, 13.
0: And the more you go, the more aggressive you get with it. She's still closing them. There's so many apps she has open on her
1: phone. How many can I have open? I've got at least 120.
0: I think this kills your battery life, too. Are you still going? Keep going.
1: I'm almost done.
0: Keep going. Gone. Are you done?
1: Done.
0: Now push the power button and turn off the screen and set it down. How do you feel?
1: The same.
0: Okay.
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0: 96.3 Cruise FM, Stacy and Joel. That does it for us on this Monday morning. It's a big day today. We're really pumped. We're heading over to Somewhere Else Pub and Grill later on to give away
1: I'll be there as of 3 o'clock, by the way. I'm broadcasting live.
0: You're broadcasting there. Live. I'm going to show up at the very last moment.
1: Probably.
0: And just do a few things and then leave. No. I'll be
1: there. Just sidle in there and take credit for everything.
0: I'll be there too. We're giving away the $10,000 package. Our good friends, Brent and the Motorcycle Ride for Dad guys are going to be there. They have done amazing things in our community when it comes to prostate cancer research. The Prostate Cancer Fight Foundation has come on board as well. And a big thank you to all the sponsors who came on board too to provide the prizes for us.
1: We have a doctor who's going to be doing prostate checks.
0: That is not true.
1: For anybody. You know, a lot of times you go to a formal, they have the coat check. We have the prostate check.
0: That is not the case. Please don't spread that information. Oh, my God.
1: I'm going to get my prostate checked. Well, you know what? I'll do it then.
0: Again, not true. Golf's Car Wash, Heinrich's Jewelry, Rainer Agency, Saskatoon Barbecues and more, Lazy Boy Market Tire, Somewhere Else Pub and Grill, Sutherland Beer and Wine Store. All the details are on the website, cruisefm.com. But you also do have a chance to become our very final qualifier.
1: Yeah.
0: If you come down to Somewhere Else Pub and Grill and enter the draw, we're picking one more qualifier on site tonight. So it's going to be a great time.
1: Yeah. Come out. We'll see you there.
0: Yeah.

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1: Hey, it's Marina in for Sean. I think I can finally make the announcement because, well, Sean announced it on Facebook himself, so I don't think I'm breaking any rules here, but it looks like Sean is officially a dad. He and his wife welcomed their baby girl, and after all the waiting, you know, the due date suspense and me filling in for him while we wondered when his baby was finally going to show up, she's here. So huge congratulations to Sean and his wife as we welcome their newest little member of their family. So Sean, I hope you enjoy the dad life. 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

0: 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Is it a copy of Green is the Color, Football is the Game on cassette tape? Is it a two-season-old rotten watermelon? 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But Buddy loves to bake. That's a thing. Guess correctly for your chance to win two seats in the Cruise FM suite for the October 17th game versus the Montreal LOS. 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
2: It's Marina in for Sean. So I'm not a big sports person by any means. However, a couple of my friends sent me a link to join their fantasy hockey league or whatever it's called yesterday. So naturally, I was like, you know what? I've never done this before. And I've been doing a lot of things that I haven't done before this year alone. So I was like, you know what? Might as well. So I clicked the link. My buddy tells me to get the app. And at the top of the website that pops up, it says, click here to get the app. He tells me it's a $20 entry fee. So when I click get the app, all of a sudden it pops up to like enter your bank information. And I was like, okay, I know it's a $20 entry fee. So this makes sense that I have to put my bank card information in here, but at the same time, a little skeptical of it. So the first time I put my bank information in, it said it was declined. And I was like, well, that's weird because I got money in there. So I did it again, which was the mistake, the second mistake. The first mistake was, of course, putting the bank information in the first time. But the second time, they tried charging my card again. So I immediately got a text message from TD. And then I gave them a phone call. And they did tell me that it's suspicious activity. And while I was on the phone with the lovely lady from TD Bank, these fraudsters tried taking more money out of my account. She was like, unless you're sitting here making this purchase yourself while we're on the phone together, then they're literally trying to take more money out of your account. So they tried three separate times to take $30 each time out of my bank account. And now my bank card has been canceled. So now I have to go get a whole new bank card. I've got to re-log into everything that I use my bank card for. And it's kind of like getting a new cell phone. I just got a new cell phone a couple of months ago. And yeah, they transfer everything over for you, all your apps, but you got to log into everything with all your bank cards, all your credit cards, all your information, and it's a pain in the butt. So I'm really glad that TD has like the whole fraud department and they can tell where there's some suspicious activity, or else I'd be out close to $100.

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1: I just want to make this a PSA for anybody who lives in an apartment building, okay? If you are cooking food, and especially if you're cooking food overnight, and, you know, you get a little smoky in there, please, for the love of God, don't open your front door. Because as soon as that smoke goes into the hall, it trips everybody else's fire alarm. And that's what happened to me last night. I wasn't the one cooking, but I was definitely the one rudely woken up by an aggressive fire alarm. You know, cats jumped off the bed. And by jumped off the bed, I mean they jumped on me and then off the bed. So that hurt. But look, open up your windows, open up a patio door if you got one, but leave the rest of us alone. Don't open your front door and make the rest of us miserable for the entire day. Never make

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1: I'm Marina Barnes filling in for Sean while he's off being a new dad. But Walmart has got something new on the shelves that looks like it came straight out of a Halloween movie. And I have so many questions about who decided that this was a good idea. 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
2: Turns out the ISS is a POS. It's getting pretty old. It's got a lot of leaks.
1: The International Space Station, of course.
2: Yes. Yeah, well, what else? What other ISS is there?
1: I don't know. Maybe some people don't know. MISS, ISS, IPPI.
2: Inside silver scrotum?
1: Sanctuary.
2: A sanctuary.
1: Okay.
2: I know there's a lot of confusion with that. 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
1: Okay, I need to talk about something that I just found out exists. Black Ranch. So Hidden Valley has released Spooky Ranch for Halloween. And yes, the ranch itself is actually black. And it comes in a glow-in-the-dark bottle because apparently regular ranch wasn't spooky enough. And before you think that they just dumped a bunch of food coloring into it, the black color actually comes from fruit juice and cocoa powder. And they say that it still tastes like regular ranch. I want to know how they got rid of the cocoa powder flavor. You know, I'm thinking it's like chocolate-flavored ranch at this point. Here's the problem, though. It's not even in Canada, because of course it isn't. America gets the creepy black ranch, and we're over here like, hey, remember when ketchup was purple and green? Like, guys, we already went down this road with colored ketchup. We learned that ketchup is supposed to be red. We didn't need to start questioning the entire condiment universe. But now, I guess we're supposed to believe I can dip a chicken finger into something that looks like it came out of a cauldron, and my brain is just gonna go, ranch. I still want to try it, though, not because I think black ranch is a good idea, but because I need to know what it looks like on a plate beside regular ranch. I need the condiment comparison.
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0: 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Every weekday, Stacy and Joel will hide a Saskatchewan Rough Riders related item inside the suite, and you have to guess what it is. Is it a copy of Green is the Color, Football is the Game on cassette tape? Is it a two-season-old rotten watermelon? Maybe a straight-from-the-oven Daniel Johnson loaf cake. But Buddy loves to bake. That's a thing. Guess correctly for your chance to win two seats in the Cruise FM suite for the October 17th game versus the Montreal LOS. 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
2: 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And honestly, I'm a little offended. 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I'm going to talk about this next.

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1: Okay, I have a confession to make. I get irrationally angry when I watch somebody solve a Rubik's Cube. Not because I'm mad at them. I'm mad because I don't understand how. Like, I'm sitting there watching somebody twist it around for 30 seconds and all of a sudden every color is in place. And I'm like, cool, cool, cool, cool, cool, cool. So you're a wizard. You know, like, I already feel stupid watching adults do this, but now I find out a 6-year-old girl just broke a Rubik's Cube record. 6 years old. Now, when I was six, I was probably eating glue or putting my shoes on the wrong feet. And this kid's out here casually solving a Rubik's Cube faster than grown adults who have dedicated their lives to this thing. And I don't know why it makes me so mad. It's not her fault. I am proud of her, but I think it's because I feel stupid. But also, please stop being six and being better at things than me. I have enough going on.

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1: Does anybody else feel like this? Like award shows just aren't the same anymore? You know, the Video Music Awards were last night, and I realized that I had absolutely no desire to sit down and watch the whole thing. And I used to love the award shows, the performances, those weird celebrity moments, the outfits, the drama. You'd actually want to watch because you didn't want to miss something. Now, to be fair, when I used to love watching the award shows, there wasn't really a whole lot of social media, like the reels and stuff going around. So you didn't really get to like see the clips online after, unless you waited, you know, a couple of days and there was a blog made about it or something, or you'd have to go to YouTube and watch the whole performance. But I just feel like I can see all the highlights online the next morning and get the important stuff in about 5 minutes, you know? I do feel for those people who have to sit in the actual award show because, man, is it ever long. Like, maybe I'm getting old, or maybe award shows just need to figure out how to make me care again.

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1: Hey, it's Marina Barnes in for Sean. Now, this is a collaboration I genuinely did not see coming. And it involves two people who I don't think I've ever put together in my heads before. And I have one very specific request for the band. And that's coming up next.

0: 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Every weekday, Stacy and Joel will hide a Saskatchewan Rough Riders related item inside the suite, and you have to guess what it is. Is it a copy of Green is the Color, Football is the Game on cassette tape? Is it a two-season-old rotten watermelon? Maybe a straight-from-the-oven Daniel Johnson loaf cake.
1: What? 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
2: Okay, this is a pretty wild music collaboration. Dolly Parton and Bono. So Dolly recorded a duet with Bono called Torn, and it's going to be the final track on U2's new album, Carnaval de Luz, which is coming out November 13th. Carnaval de Luz? Luz? I don't speak French. Anyways, November 13th is when it's coming out. And sadly, of course, this turned out to be Dolly's final recorded vocal performance. Now, apparently, Bono originally approached Dolly about another project, but she turned it down because it was a little too Irish for her, which honestly is like the most Dolly response possible. But she gave him this song instead, and they reworked it. And now we've got Dolly Parton and Bono on the same track. And she actually apparently got right out of bed while she was sick to come and record this song. And I'm excited for it, but I do have one very, very specific request for you two. And I'm pretty sure everyone who lived through the first time they did this will be requesting the same thing. Please, for the love of everything, do not put the entire album on everyone's phone for free. Because some of us remember 2014, and I still have PTSD from opening my phone and discovering a YouTube album that I did not ask for sitting in my music library. I like U2, and I love Dolly. I'm excited to hear the song. Just let me download it myself this time, guys.

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Some apps keep you organized. 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But it does keep you listening to Cruise FM everywhere. 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
1: 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Always the Army Man.
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1: Marina in for Sean here, and I did my play on Friday. I was in Charlotte's Web, and I survived. And honestly, there's something about doing a play where you spend weeks stressing about remembering every single line, and then suddenly you're standing backstage thinking, oh, well, I guess we're doing this now. Good thing is that I had a clipboard with my lines on it, so if I forgot them, which I did, I got to look down at the clip bar. Now, the weirdest part is how much you prepare for it, and then once you're actually on stage, it just flies by. Like, I think I was on stage for a total of 3 minutes. And again, that clipboard with me, my emotional support props, so that definitely helped. But now that it's over, I can finally stop randomly whispering my lines to myself like a crazy person in the car.

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1: Okay, there's a dolphin named Bubbles, and after you hear what this little guy does to get his food, you may never look at dolphins or the ocean the same way again. Stick around, I got more details coming up next.

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2: Okay, I want to preface this break before I go into it with saying if you are eating right now, I am so, so, so sorry. Maybe stop for a second. There's a dolphin named Bubbles, and apparently this little guy has figured out a pretty disgusting way to get a meal. He bullies fish into puking up their food, and then he eats it. Like, I'm sorry, that is not fishing. That is waiting for the fish to throw up and then steal the leftovers. Like, apparently this is an actual feeding strategy. Bubbles basically figured out, why chase my own food when I can just make you throw yours up? Honestly, I mean, dolphins are always portrayed as cute, intelligent, friendly little ocean creatures. Meanwhile, Bubbles is out there running a marine seafood buffet where the appetizer is somebody else's throw up. So yeah, if you're eating right now, again, my apologies.

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1: Well, guys, that's going to do it for me for today. I'm Marina Barnes. Thank you so much for hanging out with me. Hope I gave you maybe some laughs, maybe a little something to think about. Hopefully I didn't completely ruin your appetite with that dolphin story. But I'll be back tomorrow with more music, more random stories, and probably another reason to question the world around us, because why would we not at this point? Have a great rest of your day, and I'll talk to you tomorrow. See ya.

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1: The fall routine is already overwhelming. I don't have time to crisscross the city with yoga over there, spin over here, and tanning back over there.
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1: It was a tough weekend to be in the green and white, you know?
2: Yeah, I don't know, tough couple weeks.
1: Yeah, it's just been, they need a little wake up here because things are slipping away. Even playoff chances could be,
2: the West is tight.
1: We'll talk about the Riders next.

0: Cruise Afternoons with Chad and Evan.
1: How about those Saskatchewan Rough Riders?
2: How brutal.
1: Brutal, boys and girls. Brutal.
2: Yeah, not good. Not good. Now you're sitting in third. You know, that's not good. You want a home playoff game. Come on.
1: Third in the West.
2: Yep.
1: There's five teams in the West.
2: Mm.
1: Right?
2: It's right in the middle.
1: Is there five teams in the West?
2: Yeah.
1: Yeah. What are we doing? What's going on here?
2: What do you mean we?
1: No, I mean as a team.
2: But what are they doing?
1: Yeah.
2: What are yous guys doing?
1: Yeah. We got to get it together. They could have had a spot clinched.
2: Uh-huh.
1: But now? But
2: no. Nope. Had to go and not play good.
1: And also, they shouldn't allow football games to happen in BC in the evening. Nope. They have to have afternoon games. That was too late. Way too late.
2: Hey, guys, work around Chad's schedule, would you?
1: Did you not get the memo?
2: Nope.
1: 8:30 p.m. start for a football game?
2: Man, that's a late night, eh, Chad?
1: I was like Scrooge. I was standing there with my candlestick and my pajamas with the goofy hat on and everything.
2: The little nightgown, the little triangle,
1: you know, the hat with the little hangy thing on it.
2: But, you know, guys way back in the old timey days, they used to wear those a nightie almost.
1: Yeah, that's what I was wearing. My flannels.
2: Where are you?

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2: Yeah, I didn't know that either.
1: We'll talk all things. 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
2: Bums.

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0: Chad and Evan.
1: The VMAs?
2: Yeah, the MTV VMAs are still a thing.
1: Yeah, and MTV doesn't even exist anymore.
2: Yeah.
1: Who cares about all the awards, though, except for this one. The Video Vanguard Award. It's a Lifetime Achievement Award. It's been going on since the beginning, too.
2: Okay.
1: And this is since 1984, but it was presented to the surviving members of Nirvana last night. Dave Grohl.
2: Yeah.
1: Chris Novoselic,
2: mm-hmm.
1: and Pat Smear were all up on stage. Except Chris was the only one that talked, the big tall bass player from Nirvana.
2: Dr. Phil looking.
1: He does look like Dr. Yeah. Phil now.
2: Yeah.
1: And a tall, lot of people, tall, super
2: man.
1: Tall fella.
2: Holy man.
1: But a lot of people, you know, very excited that this happened, that Nirvana finally received it.
2: Yeah.
1: But the one thing everyone's talking about is Pat Smear couldn't wait to get outside to crush a dart. Now he had to be on stage and light it in the middle of the speech.
2: Not even in the middle. It's like
1: at the beginning of the speech.
2: He had it planned. Like, this was planned, clearly.
1: Had to have been.
2: Like, as soon as they step up to the mic, Chris starts talking, and Pat reaches into has a pack of cigarettes in his hand.
1: It looks like he's got, like a silver container that he keeps.
2: Yeah.
1: In, you know, I just watched it again.
2: He opens it up and lights the dart, and then he takes a couple puffs, and at some point you can see Dave Grohl's on the other side of Chris, so Chris is in the middle, and Dave Grohl kind of looks around Chris for a second, like he could smell the cigarette smoke.
1: Yeah.
2: And he's like, kind of does the old, he's not, is he? And he looks over.
1: He
2: is. Kind of gives a little bit of a glance, doesn't make a big deal of it, but also you could tell he looks side stage, like he's almost looking at a security guard, like this is just going to happen, we're fine with this. But the thing is,
1: that's punk rock.
2: Not only is it punk rock, but I genuinely think Pat does not care.
1: Like, no, he doesn't care.
2: He doesn't, like, he seems like the kind of guy that would be, hey, Grandpa, you can't smoke in the hospital, you know? Like,
1: he's still, he's just smiling away.
2: Oh, yeah.
1: Because that's classic Pat. Just so, smiling, crushing darts, enjoying life.
2: I love him, man. It's so good.
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1: There's just one more day until the NHL regular season kicks off. The 84-game season will begin with a 5-game slate tomorrow. As part of the schedule, Brady Tkachuk makes his Panthers debut as Florida visits defending Stanley Cup champion Carolina. Meanwhile, the Montreal Canadiens head to Toronto to face the Maple Leafs, and the Edmonton Oilers host the Vancouver Canucks. To the gridiron, where the Philadelphia Eagles will visit the Chicago Bears in Monday Night Football action in the NFL. And on a different field, Max Scherzer may have made his final career start yesterday, and he definitely made it count. The future Hall of Fame pitcher struck out 7 batters and threw 114 pitches as the Toronto Blue Jays closed a disappointing season with a 5-1 home win over the Cincinnati Reds. The Jays finished 3 games below 500 and in last in the AL's East Division.
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1: Not sure if you've heard about this.
2: About what?
1: But there's some Saskatchewan jerky going up to space.
2: Pardon me?
1: The International Space Station.
2: What?
1: Yes. Let me explain.
2: Please do.
1: Okay. So, there is Trails and Buffalo Sticks. They're based out of Gull Lake in southwestern Saskatchewan.
2: Uh-huh.
1: Their astronaut Joshua Kutrick has been selected, and he selected the bison jerky from their brand to go to munch on.
2: Really? That's a good snack.
1: Leaves October 1st, pending final approval, apparently. But so there you go. Not the first time. Chris Hadfield snacked on them in space already.
2: Oh, the same ones.
1: But while the business was under previous ownership. So, yeah, Saskatchewan meat going up to space. Huh. Again, Trails and Buffalo Sticks. I've never had them.
3: Saskatchewan meat.
1: But it sounds
3: good. In space.

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1: The lottery is all luck.
2: It is.
1: Or is it?
2: Yeah.
1: Oh. Well, I mean, there are certain numbers that get picked more often in Lotto Max.
2: Uh-huh.
1: And there are numbers that don't get picked as often. We're going to go through it, and maybe you'll boost your chances of becoming a millionaire. Or maybe not. Probably not. Tonight.

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That way, when the evil AI robots take over, you'll be their favorite. I love you, cell phone. 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

0: Brad and Evan.
1: All right, so if you're going to pick some Lotto Max numbers, here's what you need to know. They've compiled, according to Play Casino, the most common numbers drawn since September 2009 when Lotto Max began, all right?
2: Okay.
1: So again, just some tips for you.
2: You know, I got ChatGPT to do this for me one time.
1: Well, let's see if it was accurate. So the most common numbers are 7 and 28 because they've been drawn 204 times, more than any other number across 1,272 draws.
2: I actually think those are two numbers. 7 always, but I think I use 28 too lots of times when I'm picking.
1: So here are the other common numbers. 19, which has been drawn 202 times. 39, drawn 200 times. And 50 and 36, drawn 196 times each. The least drawn numbers, 33, 49, 27, and 23.
2: I picked 27, I think, too.
1: Okay.
2: So
1: the two numbers drawn together most often.
2: Oh, gosh.
1: You got all of them. Yeah, oh, yeah. 7 and 18.
2: Those are two numbers I always pick.
1: So if you should do 7, 18, and 28 automatically. Those should be your first three numbers.
2: You got to get a free ticket likely then.
1: Well, yeah.
2: Good chance. Actually, this past one, I ended up winning 3 free plays.
1: Really?
2: I'm ready to retire. 3 free plays, Chad.
1: Oh, that's going to pay all the bills.
2: Imagine the possibilities.
1: Imagine.

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4: 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No cost to play. And then Wednesday night is Wing Night. 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
1: Sir Joey Chestnut. He's been knighted. Not a lot of people know that. Google it.
2: Yeah.
1: Hot
2: dog over his
1: shoulders. Yeah, they used a big old hot dog.
2: Him in the face with a hot dog.
1: Right on each side of the cheek. Straight out of the boiling water, hey? No, that's not what happened. No, he ate pancakes, and we'll talk about that.

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2: We talked about my old pal Joey Chestnut last week and all the poutine.
3: Your buddy there.
2: Yeah.
3: Your fellow competitor.
2: Yeah. Like, I mean, we've been going head to head for years on eating.
3: Yeah, well, you guys battled it out on the mini donuts.
2: We did, and I came really close.
3: Yeah, real close. Yeah. Within like 50 of him.
2: Yeah, 50 at least.
3: Yeah.
2: He didn't eat 10 times more than me at all.
3: No, no.
2: This is the first pancake eating contest, though, that he is, of his 21-year career,
3: mm-hmm.
2: The first competitive appearance that he made in Virginia. And he beat the record by 15. Nope, sorry, five. He ate 40 pancakes in 10 minutes. He beat the record of 35 that was set a few years ago.
3: God, that was shit like a... Me. Brick. That would just sit like a brick in your gut.
2: And then, like, he probably dunked them in water, so they would go down easier. If you've never watched Joey Chestnut eat something, it is one of the most disgusting things you're ever going to watch.
3: Horrifying.
2: In your life.
3: Yeah, it's just... yeah.
2: It's nasty.
3: If you're like me and you can't stand the sound of people eating...
2: Yeah, that's a tough one for me, too.
3: It's not good to... I mean, it's interesting. I watch it because it's a human interest thing. Mm-hmm. When I watch it, I just go, where does it go? Like, where does the food go?
2: Well, it goes in his mouth, and then down his esophagus into his stomach.
3: And he poops it out.
2: That's how it works.
3: But he's not a big guy.
2: No, he's not. But he does fast for a while after he eats like this.
3: Well, could you imagine, like... You would have to lube those things up real good, though, because they'd be dry.
2: Well, no, yeah, I don't think they're probably not allowed to use syrup, because you could have more syrup than the next person and could really mix things up. So it was probably water that he ended up eating them with, is my guess.
3: We could watch it. I don't want to, though.
2: No, I'm not watching. The picture of him is nasty, because the front of his shirt is completely soaked. So that's what makes me think, oh, no, there is syrup on the table, actually, now that I look at the picture. But he would have been dunking his in water as well. Well, I doubt it. Well, maybe. Who knows? But here's what drives me crazy about it.
3: Uh-huh.
2: The first one happened last year. They called this the second annual. That's wrong. Last year would have been the inaugural. This would have been the first annual this year. That's how it works. It drives me crazy with these little
3: splitting hairs.
2: That's
3: the part.
2: Yeah, that's what drives me the craziest about the whole thing.
3: Oh, well.
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3: Hello, good afternoon. It's Stacey and Joel. We are live from Somewhere Else Pub and Grill at the end of Broadway in the Avalon Shopping Center. And what are we doing here?
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3: don't have to
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3: sneak.
4: You
3: don't feel like going the back door.
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3: You come in through the front door.
4: You can walk in the front door.
3: Stacy's going to be doing prostate checks later on today.
4: Stop saying that. Someone's going to ask. It's going to be weird.
3: Will it be weird?
4: Yes. If someone... Yes, it
3: Dude,
4: will.
3: It's for health. Do it for the right reasons.
4: I would like you to consult your medical professional about your prostate health.
3: Yeah.
4: So we're giving that away, all in support of the Prostate Cancer Fight Foundation. Somewhere Else Pub and Grill, too, is if you haven't been here...
3: It's awesome.
4: They've got so many fun things happening.
3: Yeah.
4: Music Bingo is every second Thursday of the month. 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

0: Brad and Evan.
1: Blades are off to a good start this season.
2: Yeah.
1: You know, four games in, they lost the first one. You know, they lost the second one, too. That one was in overtime.
2: Right.
1: You know, they ended up sweeping Prince Albert, though, on the weekend.
2: That's
1: home
2: always,
1: and home.
2: That's, again, that rivalry. It's good to win that one.
1: Great rivalry. Yeah. Real close, though, on Friday night, only beating Prince Albert 3-2, but ended up winning on Saturday at home for the home opener.
2: Right.
1: 5-2. So, a good way to kick off their home season, you know?
2: When's the next one?
1: The next one, Chad, is this Friday.
2: Okay.
1: The 2nd of October against the Red Deer Rebels.
2: Okay.
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2: We'll talk baseball here in a little bit. A couple of Jays potentially calling it quits.
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2: Also, Verlander, the real kind of emotional send-off there for him. And we get ready for wild card playoff action tomorrow. We'll go through the matchups coming up.

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1: All right, baseball talk.
2: Sure.
1: Here we go. So a couple of sad goodbyes. Of course, the Blue Jays saying goodbye to Springer, who's very likely to retire. Max Scherzer pitched his last game yesterday for the Jays.
2: Potentially or for sure?
1: Okay, potentially. But, I mean, likely.
2: Well, and you brought up a funny thing that happened with that.
1: Yeah, Schneider walks out at the end of in the seventh inning to walk Scherzer off, and Scherzer shoos him off and sends him away. He's like, I'm not done.
2: Yeah.
1: You know, it's kind of a play as to what they did in the World Series last year. And then and then Scherzer actually came out and started the eighth inning too. And
2: oh, did he?
1: Yeah, and then they were like, okay, enough. And he got a standing ovation, as he should. I mean, the guy's a legend. He's not going to retire a Jay. He's probably going to retire an Astro, I'm guessing. But
2: you never know.
1: Yeah, you never. They were a closely connected team, those Jays, and it's done because they're the band is broken up.
2: Yeah,
1: officially. Justin Verlander with the Detroit Tigers, he retired as well.
2: Really nice that his daughter came out.
1: Yeah, she was the one who walked him off the mound. Actually, that was very cool.
2: Yeah,
1: to see, and of course Kate Upton was there, but we weren't paying attention.
2: No.
1: So we're headed into the playoffs now. Playoff baseball, which I don't care what anybody says.
2: It's so exciting.
1: It's exciting, man. Playoff baseball is great. The wild card starts tomorrow. So the afternoon games will be Philly and the Braves. White Sox at the Astros. Yep. That'll be 3 o'clock start. Then the evening games, the one that I care about, Red Sox and Yankees. That'll be 6 o'clock start.
2: Yeah.
1: And then Cubs and Padres.
2: These are best of three, right?
1: Yeah.
2: Yeah.
1: Wild cards best of three, and then
2: best of five, and then best of seven.
1: Yeah,
2: for the World Series.
1: So they've got
2: and the divisional titles too. I guess. Divisionals.
1: Yeah. So I mean, Dodgers are still heavily favored, but if it's not going to be the Red Sox, I always cheer for the Brewers. They got a soft spot. I got a soft spot for the Brewers.
2: Why is that?
1: Because they're from Milwaukee. They're the forgotten team all the time.
2: Right.
1: You know. And I'd like to see them win one, but again, I want my Red Sox to win more than anything.
2: Oh, yeah.
1: Especially beating the Yankees in the wild card.
2: I am excited for that series. Anytime those two meet up, it is really fun to watch. Like that is one of sports' best rivalries.
1: I genuinely think it's going to be a great series, too. I
2: hope it goes the whole distance, all three.
1: No, I hope it goes two and then it's done.
2: I hope. Yeah. It goes three, and then the Yankees win in extra innings.
1: Come on.
2: Go Yankees!
1: Don't do that.
2: I've been the world.
1: Yankees?
2: Yeah,
1: how pathetic.
2: Listen, I've been the Yankees' biggest fan since yesterday.
1: Since they started.
2: Yeah.
1: Yeah.

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1: No worries. 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
4: Hey, it's Joel. It's Stacey. We're both here. What?
5: Both of us. You said you came first.
4: I know. So what?
5: I'm changing first. It up. Ladies first.
4: It's Joel and Stacey.
5: That doesn't sound here right.
4: At Somewhere Else Pub. And hey, we're not in the studio right now. We can do whatever
5: I guess.
4: We want.
5: No holds barred.
4: We're here at the end of Broadway, the Avalon Shopping Center. It's the wrap up party for the package. Before we tell you about that, I just want to tell you about a few of the fun things going on here at Somewhere Else Pub. They have trivia night every Tuesday with Toontown Trivia. No cost to play. Prizes awarded to the top three teams. And you can get some friends together for that. Lots of local and touring bands play here. Mm-hmm. At Somewhere Else Pub. They've got a great stage. This is a great venue live music. And then good food, too. Wednesday night is wing night. They have lots of daily specials. So do you want to talk about the wrap-up party here for the package that we're doing?
5: We're giving away the $10,000 package. A big shout-out to all of our sponsors who came on board. Someone is going to win that package. We've been qualifying people on air for the last couple of months. And then we still have one opportunity for you to get in here on site. If you come down, we're doing a draw for one final qualifier.
4: One extra person. Yes. So, yeah, we're doing that right now. Come down anytime. What are we doing? The draw around 6? 6
5: o'clock, yeah.
4: 6 o'clock? Mm-hmm. All right, reporting live from Somewhere Else Pub and Grill, it's Joel and Stacey.

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1: I think this is something we need to introduce in Canada. Sweden has launched a Dare to be Nasty campaign. Now, that may sound bad, but they're urging people to be rude to scammers. So when you get the call, they're urging you to be super rude to the scammers. And this is primarily aimed at people over the age of 60. Or, you know, some older people may fall for some of these scams.
2: Yeah.
1: So that is what Sweden is urging people to do until October 11th. The campaign's running. It started September 21st and is running until October 11th. Ads appearing in newspapers, magazines, social media, television, on the radio, everything.
2: Good.
1: I love it.
2: Yeah.
1: I am 100% behind this.
2: Those people that make those calls, they're the lowest of the low.
1: I am so mean to them when they call. I'm really nice at the start.
2: Yeah.
1: I really, you know,
2: lure them in.
1: And just waste their time.
2: Yeah.
1: And then I swear at them and give it to them.
2: Oh, yeah.
1: One time, I had something they called, and they actually used their real number. So they didn't block it or change it. So it looked like it was coming from bigger Saskatchewan,
2: right.
1: You know?
2: Yeah.
1: And so I had their number, and I blocked my number, and I called them relentlessly,
2: Good.
1: Nonstop, and they ended up, they canceled that phone number. So they couldn't use, they weren't using that number anymore. Or they got busted.
2: Yeah, that could be too. I remember one time person called me, and I went off on them, and then they called me back. And tore a strip off of me because I was being rude.
1: Really?
2: And they were a scam caller. And they called me back, "You don't talk to me like that," they were saying. And I'm just like, "What? What are you talking about?
1: Scammers are people too, Chad."
2: Barely.
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1: Well, good afternoon. It's Stacey and Joel, and you want to tell them where we are right now?
2: We are on location at Somewhere Else Pub and Grill, Avalon Shopping Center, the very end of Broadway, if you head south. And we're here for the package giveaway. We're so pumped.
1: The big party, finally.
2: The big party.
1: Yeah.
2: The Motorcycle Ride for Dad guys are here. 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Somebody today is going to win themselves a $10,000 prize package.
1: Yes, they are.
2: And also, potentially walk away with a delicious belly full of good food.
1: By the way, if you're not in for the package, you can still come here, and we're going to be qualifying an extra person to be a part of it.
2: Yes.
1: So come by. You never know. It could be you. And also, you'll get some delicious food. I wanted to talk just a little bit about a few of the specials here. Trivia night is tomorrow night here at Somewhere Else Pub. 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No cost to play. And then Wednesday night is Wing Night. So they've got lots of good specials here. But the party's on. 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
1: Hello, good afternoon. It's Stacey and Joel. We are live from Somewhere Else Pub and Grill at the end of Broadway in the Avalon Shopping Center. And what are we doing here?
2: We are giving away our $10,000 prize package. The package wraps up today. Big shout out to the Motorcycle Ride for Dad guys, the Prostate Cancer Fight Foundation. You can still sneak in here and throw your name in a draw, and
1: you don't have to sneak. You don't feel like going the back door.
2: No, that's true.
1: You come in through the front door.
2: You can walk in the front door.
1: Stacey's going to be doing prostate checks later on today.
2: Stop saying that. Someone's going to ask. It's going to be weird.
1: Will it be weird?
2: Yes. If someone... Yes, it will.
1: It's for health. Do it for the right reasons.
2: I would like you to consult your registered medical professional about your prostate health.
1: Yeah.
2: So we're giving that away all in support of the Prostate Cancer Fight Foundation. Somewhere Else Pub and Grill, too, is if you haven't been here.
1: It's awesome.
2: They've got so many fun things happening. Yeah. Music Bingo is every second Thursday of the month. I love music. I love bingo. That's a great time. You can book fundraisers, Christmas parties, private events. Just call them. Find out what you can do. It's a great venue.
1: Come here today. You can arrange your Christmas party.
2: There you go.
1: Why not?
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1: The Gators are bad this weekend. I was out doing some coaching, and as I was out on the field, one of the other coaches came up and swatted me on the back. He's like, look at you, you're covered in mosquitoes.
2: They're bad.
1: Either that or he doesn't like me.
2: Yesterday, I was talking to a buddy, and dropping my kid off. He's dropping his kid off at the golf course.
1: Yeah.
2: And standing talking to him, he's in the vehicle, and mosquitoes just flying in it.
1: Oh, yeah.
2: Crazy.
1: Real bad. Even in the wind yesterday, it was a little breezy, and they were still flying around. What's with these things? Are they superhuman because they've had more chance to grow this season?
2: A lot of rain we had there recently.
1: They're like seagulls, these things.

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1: Mission Control, we're locked in and ready to go. 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Everybody get your hands up. Check it out. Oh, oh, yeah, yeah.
2: Oh, well, anyway, that's
1: the first time that's ever happened to me. I swear. 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
1: Well, good afternoon. It's Stacey and Joel, and you want to tell them where we are right now?
2: We are on location at Somewhere Else Pub and Grill, Avalon Shopping Center, the very end of Broadway, if you head south. And we're here for the package giveaway. We're so pumped.
1: The big party, finally.
2: The big party.
1: Yeah.
2: 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Somebody today is going to win themselves a $10,000 prize package.
1: Yes, they are.
2: And also potentially walk away with a delicious belly full of good

0: food.
1: By the way, if beverages. 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
0: Yes.
1: So come by. You never know; it could be you. And also, yeah, you'll get some delicious food. I wanted to talk just a little bit about a few of the specials here. Trivia night is tomorrow night here at Somewhere Else Pub. 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
1: All right, Avengers Endgame, which came out 7 years ago.
2: And you still haven't watched it.
1: Still haven't watched it.
2: It's pretty good.
1: Yeah, I know. That's what I hear. It's good. But it's in theaters again.
2: Mm-hmm.
1: This weekend, it was the number one movie in box office.
2: Well, they're starting to preview for the Doctor Doom one.
1: Avengers Doomsday.
2: That's the one. That's what it's called.
1: That comes out December 18th. But Avengers Endgame made $86 million worldwide this weekend. Needed it. Yeah, isn't that crazy?
2: It is crazy.
1: It's the second highest grossing film of all time.
2: What's the highest?
1: Is it Avatar?
2: I can't remember. I feel like there's one recently.
1: Geely?
2: That's what it is. Yeah, Geely. That's your favorite movie of all time.
1: Avatar is.
2: Is it still?
1: 2009, it made $2.92 billion. Endgame has made $2.88 billion. And then Spider-Man Brand New Day.
2: I was thinking Spider-Man.
1: Does whatever a spider can, but not what an Avenger can or an Avatar can.
2: Yeah, that's a lot of superhero movies in there too.
1: And Avatar Way of Water is number 4. And geez,
2: and Titanic.
1: That James Cameron with Titanic number 5. That guy likes to make money, hey?
2: Yeah, he's made a little bit of dough.
1: Likes to spend a lot of money too when he makes his movies.
2: Oh yeah.
1: But
2: I haven't watched any of the newer Avatar movies. I watched the first one.
1: There's only one new one.
2: I thought there was another one.
1: Oh wait, yeah, maybe there is. Yeah, I think you're right. I saw The Way of Water, and it was okay.
2: Was it?
1: Yeah, I thought it was all right. It was.
2: Actually adjust for inflation, though, okay. Gone with the Wind is still the highest ranking grossing film in history.
1: I've never seen Gone with the Wind.
2: You're missing out. That's history, man.
1: Have you seen Gone with the Wind?
2: Many times.
1: Really?
2: Yeah.
1: Wolseley, Saskatchewan. You guys watch it at the drive-in, hey?
2: Well, watch it wherever.
3: We've got a Gone with the Wind Casablanca doubleheader.
2: Uh-huh. You know, you could take the speaker and you'd put it in the old jalopy back then. That's how we used to watch
1: and
2: it.
1: And you'd be walking around just dropping quotes. Frankly, my dear, I don't give a damn.
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0: Hey, it's Joel. It's Stacey. We're both here. What?
1: Both of us. You said you came first.
0: I know. So what?
1: I'm changing first. It up. Ladies first.
0: It's Joel and Stacey.
1: That doesn't sound
0: here
1: right.
0: At Somewhere Else Pub. And hey, we're not in the studio right now. We can do whatever
1: I guess.
0: We want.
1: No and holds barred.
0: We're here at the end of Broadway, the Avalon Shopping Center. It's the wrap-up party for the package. Before we tell you about that, I just want to tell you about a few of the fun things going on here at Somewhere Else Pub. They have trivia night every Tuesday with Toontown Trivia. No cost to play. Prizes awarded to the top three teams. And you can get some friends together for that. Lots of local and touring bands play here. Mm-hmm. At Somewhere Else Pub. They've got a great stage. This is a great venue live music. And then good food, too. Wednesday night is wing night. They have lots of daily specials. So do you want to talk about the wrap-up party here for the package that we're doing?
1: We're giving away the $10,000 package. A big shout-out to all of our sponsors who came on board. Someone is going to win that package. We've been qualifying people on air for the last couple of months. And then we still have one opportunity for you to get in here on site. If you come down, we're doing a draw for one final qualifier.
0: One extra person. Yeah. So, yeah, we're doing that right now. Come down anytime. What are we doing? The draw around 6?
1: 6 o'clock,
0: 6 o'clock? Mm-hmm. All right, reporting live from Somewhere Else Pub and Grill, it's Joel and Stacey.
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1: I need to get a moose call. And it's going to come from within. Okay. I've really been practicing. I know you've been practicing.
2: Mm-hmm.
1: So we're going to practice calling moose together on the radio because I got to get ready for Thursday, you know, for opening day of moose season.
2: Okay.

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0: Chad and Evan.
1: I have you even working on your bull moose calls, Chad.
2: Yeah, that's right.
1: Yeah. I've been practicing. You know, I go hunting on Thursday.
2: Uh-huh.
1: Moose season opens up then, October 1st.
2: Is that accurate?
1: It's a lot better than how I started it. Here, moose, moose, yeah. Moose, moose.
2: That doesn't work so
1: well. It doesn't really work out so well. No, it's, here, let's see. There, see? Not bad. Kind of a bit of a grunt there, you know?
2: You'd think they'd be a little bit more intimidating than that.
1: Yeah, kind of a lame sound, isn't it?
2: So but, do you just do that? You sit in the bush and you go,
1: meh. You kind of bang on the trees too, you know, and then you like up and down on the bushes and the trees, try and make it look like they're rubbing their antlers on there.
2: I'm a moose.
1: Their paddles on there.
2: I'm a moose.
1: Yeah.
2: I'm a moose.
1: Bo-winkle here, Bo-winkle.
2: I'm a female moose.
1: come and get some.
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2: Hello, good afternoon. It's Stacey and Joel. We are live from Somewhere Else Pub and Grill at the end of Broadway in the Avalon Shopping Center. 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
3: 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You can still sneak in here and throw your name in a draw, and we might
2: don't have to
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2: sneak.
3: You
2: don't feel like going the back door.
3: No, that's true.
2: You come in through the front door.
3: You can walk in the front door.
2: Stacey's going to be doing prostate checks later on today.
3: Stop saying that. Someone's going to ask. It's going to be weird.
2: Will it be weird?
3: Yes. If someone... Yes, it
2: Dude,
3: will.
2: It's for health. Do it for the right reasons.
3: I would like you to consult your medical professional about your prostate health. 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So we're giving that away, all in support of the Prostate Cancer Fight Foundation. Somewhere Else Pub and Grill, too, is if you haven't been here...
2: It's awesome.
3: They've got so many fun things happening. Yeah. Music Bingo is every second Thursday of the month. I love music. I love bingo. That's a great time. You can book fundraisers, Christmas parties, private events. Just call them. Find out what you can do. It's a great venue.
2: Come here today. You can arrange your Christmas party.
3: There you go.
2: Why not?
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1: You know what I'm looking forward to? 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
2: What's that?
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2: Oh yeah.
1: Every time they come, man, so good.
2: It's worth it. Worth the drive.
1: Such a great band to see live, and they don't do a ton of shows, you know, anymore. So they usually play like Regina and Winnipeg every few years, and then out in Toronto, and that's pretty much it. And I think they've got new music coming too.
2: Yeah, I don't hold it against them that they're from Winnipeg either.
1: No, that's one band you can't.
2: No, yeah.

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1: 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The old stationary camera boxes are being retired and they're being replaced with pole-mounted equipment. This will be weird, like with a pole on Circle Drive?
2: Yeah.
1: I don't know.
2: I like the idea of a pole there for these, because you know what else? You know what other industry uses a pole, Stacey?
1: Strippers.
2: No, firemen. I was going to say fire. Oh. Get your mind out of the gutter. Oh, heroes.
1: Okay, yeah. Right, sorry.
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